0: All right, son. Time to put out this campfire.
1: Dad, we learned about this in school.
0: Oh, did you now? 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

0: It's Yali G, and you're now listening to WWSU 106.9 FM. Fairborn, Dayton, Dayton's right choice. Yeah.
1: Got a question? 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

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Dayton's right choice.

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3: Hello, ladies and gentlemen, and welcome into WWSU 106.9 FM, Fairborn, Dayton, Dayton's right choice for the game today between your Wright State Raiders and the Milwaukee Panthers. This is game 5 of the Horizon League tournament. We'll see how the Raiders can fare here after a hard-fought victory yesterday. We'll go into that here in a little bit. On the call today, Robbie Jordan and Lauren Mount. I guess going over a little bit of what happened in yesterday's game, Cam Allen got the start on the mound for the Raiders and delivered the longest start of his collegiate career, pitching 8.2 innings and pitching a career best of 125 pitches. It's only his third time passing the 100 pitch mark this season, and he worked this Wright State team out of trouble late through that 8.2 pitch performance. The Raiders ended up having to come back down 4-1. Ended up winning the game 5-7 in the eighth inning, getting that leading, you know, run across the plate to secure that win for the Raiders. So overall, a great day. But with that being said, we are going to take a little bit of a break due to the national anthem. We'll see you in a little bit.
4: Uh-oh, Brad's buzzed.
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3: Hello, ladies and gentlemen, and welcome back to WWSU 106.9 for the game today between the Wright State Raiders and the Milwaukee Panthers. I am Robbie Jordan. Here alongside me is Lauren Mount. I guess starting with the pitchers on the mound today for the Raiders, taking the mound right now is going to be Griffin Page. Griffin Page on the year, 4.48 ERA through 13 appearances and 68 innings pitched. Definitely been a cornerstone of this Raiders defense and this Raiders pitching rotation thus far throughout the year.
5: Yeah, absolutely. I mean, going into the game today, there's a couple things we're definitely worried about. Some things you're definitely worried about for the Raiders. Yesterday, they took their time trying to find their rhythm. They didn't really seem to have it in them. But today, they're seeming to look a lot better. Hopefully, after yesterday, bringing in some momentum from yesterday went into today.
3: Yeah, no doubt. But on the mound today for the Milwaukee Panthers is going to be the left-handed pitcher, Riley Peterson. Riley Peterson on the year, 7.78 ERA through 14 appearances and 56 innings pitched. Not too bad. Should be a pretty good duel from both pitchers on the mound today. Like Lauren just mentioned, the Raiders struggled a little bit in yesterday's win, but should be garnering some momentum going into this game here, having, you know, face some adversity in that game yesterday and knowing that if they are down, they for sure are not out and can still battle their way back into a game. But a little bit of a preview of this Milwaukee lineup. Leading off is going to be the third baseman, Ross Grant. After that, it's going to be the right fielder, Marion Charlie. The center fielder, Dylan O'Connell. The catcher, Dominic Kibler. The left fielder, Braden Horn. The first baseman, John Hadley. The second baseman, Tate Schmidt. The shortstop, Christian Holmes. And rounding it out, it's going to be the DH, Joey Spence. How do you feel about this Panthers lineup, Lauren?
5: It looks like it's going to be looking good. Yesterday, we did mention the work Cam Allen got done. That was 8 2/3 inning. Worked almost all the way until the end, almost for a full game. They played a very different team, though, yesterday compared to what they're facing today. Yesterday's team definitely got out strong, but started to struggle. They weren't seeded quite as high as Milwaukee, as Milwaukee with the number 2 seed into this tournament. So we are going to watch the number 1 and 2 seed matchup today in this game on what looks to be a rainy, rainy morning.
3: Yeah, definitely. Gray skies ahead for first pitch here at Nisuit Stadium. Here it is to Grant Ross. It's going to be in for strike number 1. Griffin Page starts the outing with a strike, 0-1 to Grant Ross. Raiders looking to get out to an early start here. Strike 2 goes swinging is Grant Ross. Griffin Page looking to take a commanding 0-2 start to this at bat.
5: That's where you want to start. Raiders had a similar first start yesterday before struggling the rest of the game, so we'll see how that goes. Yeah, looks like he lost control of that pitch, goes way outside.
3: Yeah, possibly just trying to get him to chase there with that breaking ball. We'll see how he can fare here with the 1-2 to the leadoff man. Here comes the pitch.
5: Watches that one go by. It's going to be a ball. Yesterday, we had quite the tight, pretty strict strike zone, which was, I think, hard initially for both of the pitchers to adapt to. Really had to find their rhythm with that. Took a little inning or so, but once they did, both those pitchers were locked in and did some great work.
3: Yeah, as the 2-2 is going to be just outside ball 3. So great job from Grant Ross to battle his way back to being down 0-2 to now a full count in the first at-bat of the game. Here comes the payoff pitch. It's going to be in swing and strike 3.
5: Raider dugout loves that. Starting the vibes good.
3: Yeah, great way.
5: Yeah, way to strike out that first pitcher there. Really sets the tone for the rest of the game, hopefully.
3: Yeah, no doubt. Like you just mentioned, the Raider dugout getting hyped. I mean, obviously, that just helps build momentum going into this game, knowing that you want to get a jump start on this Panthers team, be it that they are seated so high. This is really probably going to be your toughest challenge at the tournament. Here comes the first pitch to Charlie Marlin. That one's going to be in, down, ball 1. Marion, sorry.
5: Yesterday, the Raiders, their big thing is momentum. When they don't have it with them, they struggle to pick it back up. So if they can start out strong with momentum here, I'd love to see what they're going to be able to do over the next 9 innings.
3: Yeah.
5: That pitch looks like it came in as a ball, so count's going to be 2-0 with 1 out and nobody on base. Oh, swing and a miss.
3: Yeah, swing and a miss for strike number 1 from Charlie Marion. 2-1 now the count to the right fielder. We'll see how he can fare here. Looks to be stepping out of the box, collecting himself, adjusting to get back in, get his mind right for the 2-1 pitch. Griffin Page looking extremely comfortable on the mound thus far. That one's going to be lined out to right field. Hits that right in front of Cy Turner. Fielded for the single.
5: Cy Turner had a great game yesterday. Don't think he had a single error in the outfield. Really came through when he needed to, but makes decision to not throw to first and just keep that runner at first instead of trying to go for the out as we have the next batter up.
3: Yeah, that's going to be the center fielder, Dylan O'Connell, up to the plate here for the Panthers. Runner on first now. See how they can fare. His first pitch is going to be in for strike number one.
5: Yeah, watch that one go by him. Looked like he was a little unsure.
3: Yeah, so 0-1, now the count. Definitely wanting to keep that runner honest. Squares up the bunt. Great bunt down the third baseline, fielded by Griffin Page. That one's going to go over the first baseman head, over into the Raider dugout. The runner's going to be advancing to home.
8: Runner's
3: going to go in. He's going to get in easily. Runner advances to third. So that's going to be a triple bunt off of the error from Griffin Page. Wow.
5: That ball just fly over the first baseman's head there. I mean, this is almost exactly what happened for the Raiders yesterday. Allowed the team to score pretty early on, and they spent the rest of the game trying to dig themselves out of the hole that they created. So that error might come back to haunt them later in the game.
3: Yeah, definitely, and that is not how you want to start an outing. Great bunt right there from Dylan O'Connell, but wow, that might be a throw you want to just hold on to rather than, make that.
5: Yeah. Over the first baseman's head, nothing you could do about that.
3: Yeah, that ball is going to be grounded out to Keegan Holmstrom. Nonetheless, run does score.
5: Yeah, that was a great timed bunt as well. We keep going back to that, but that was a really smart decision there by the batter to go for that with that gorgeous bunt, laid it down exactly where it needed to go. So yeah. Raiders get that second out, but Panthers do score, so now it's going to be 2-0.
3: Yeah, that was Dominic Kibler right there with the ground out the first. Nonetheless, gets the RBI. Up to the plate now for the Panthers is going to be the left fielder, Brady Horn, as they take a commanding 2-0 lead in the top of the first inning. Here comes the first pitch, going to be swung on right over the second baseman's head. Similar hit to what Dylan O'Connell just had two batters ago. That's going to be another single for the Panthers.
5: Yeah, Raiders look like they're kind of silenced over in that dugout. The Panthers showed up with this great energy, just getting the bats going, putting the ball in play, and it's done them well.
3: Yeah.
5: That runner on first with two outs, but there's still two runs on the board. That's a pretty dream situation for the Panthers.
3: Yeah, for sure, and especially knowing that you're timing up Griffin Page extremely early on. Mm-hmm. Yesterday, we keep mentioning Cam Allen pitched 8.2 innings, so about as good as of a day as you can have out of your starting pitcher. And so far, man, this Panthers team has just been able to time up Griffin Page.
5: I mean, something similar happened with Cam Allen yesterday, so you have to wonder if they're going to try to keep Griffin Page in as long as they can, or if you go to the bullpen early and just start seeing what your relievers have in them.
3: Yeah, it's that first pitch is in for ball number one. Second pitch on the way, swung on for strike one, 1-1. Now the count with a runner over at first.
5: I mean, if you're the Raiders defense, you got to get on your toes early. You've seen them time up these swings, so now you got to be ready for it and make the most of it.
3: Yeah, no doubt. 1-1 is the count. That one's going to be grounded over towards second. Hunter Warren with a play on the ball. It's going to get it over to first for the third out of the inning.
5: Looked like the Raiders handled that pretty well, all things considered, but that error that threw over first base is that's going to come back and have them down the line.
3: Extremely costly. Because, I mean, if you really think about that, that advances the runner to third. I mean, it scores a run, but also advances the runner to third, which sets up that RBI ground out over there to first. So, realistically, man, those two runs can be appointed to that error over at the pitcher's mound. But nonetheless, you kind of just have to have a short memory here in this game being down 2-0. Now you're going up to the plate. You want to make things happen. You want to try and, get this lead back.
5: Yeah, Raiders offense has been a very peculiar thing this season. Either they come in with a lot of momentum and are able to just get off like doubles and triples and just bring everybody home, or they'll do that thing where they'll wait till there's two outs and then end up leaving runners out on the base.
3: Yeah.
5: They just can't. They either really have their footing or they really don't when it comes to offense. So they love to be aggressive at the plate, love to just get the bats going, but more often than not, the ball tends, instead of going out of the park, it just goes straight up for routine pop-ups that just get them three straight outs, and then they have to go back to defense where things are a little iffy for them as well. So this is the time now. They really need to show up and get things going. You don't want to you don't want to try to overcompensate here. You just want to play good baseball.
3: Yeah, you definitely want to get out to a hot start here if you are the Raiders. Like you just mentioned, it helps build momentum for the rest of the game. And more often than not, once these Raiders do get the bats going, they keep them going for the whole game rather than, you know, just stalling out for a couple of innings.
5: Yeah, they really, this is a team that definitely runs on momentum, and I think they thought they were going to have some of that momentum until we mentioned those two runs that came in. So now you've got to mentally prepare yourself for the fact that, okay, well, now we're playing catch-up ball again the same way we were yesterday. And yesterday they were playing a team that was probably not as good as
3: the Panthers.
5: I wanted to say the Grizzlies. No, it's the Panthers. So they got to be ready for that and understand that it might not be as easy as it was for them yesterday.
3: Yeah, for sure. And on the mound here for the Panthers is going to be number 39, the left-handed junior Riley Peterson. Like we mentioned earlier in the broadcast, Peterson on the year has a 7.78 ERA through 14 appearances. So we'll see how he can fare here against this Wright State lineup, who has been pretty solid throughout this 2026 season. And leading off, none other than number 12, the second baseman Hunter Warren, who eclipsed a batting average of .364 over the regular season, leading all Raiders. See how he can fare here in the leadoff. He's going to swing on that one out towards center field. Center fielder makes a great play on the ball to get the first out of the inning. Honestly, I really do like the aggressiveness out of Hunter Warren there, swinging on the first pitch, making great contact. Just so happened that the defender was right over there and made a good play on the ball.
5: Yeah, but the Raiders do that all the time. They swing at the very first pitch that comes at them. That's a strike, and then they just pop it straight up, and that's an easy out for the defense. You got to make the pitcher work for this. Got to get him deep into the counts. Got to make the defense work a little bit harder. You don't win games by just sending pop-ups to the outfield all game. So great contact, but would love to see more from them.
3: And up to the plate right now, Andrew Duncan, number 14, as he watches that first ball down and away for ball number one. Duncan on the year hitting at .353, so very solid season out of Andrew Duncan, the speedster on the base path, definitely dangerous if he is able to get over there. So that second pitch is going to be in for ball number two.
5: Looks like that could have been just right on the edge of the strike zone.
3: Yeah, definitely a borderline pitch there from Riley Peterson.
5: We played a few of those yesterday.
3: Yeah, figuring out how this umpire strike zone works here in the bottom of the first, is that one's going to be no doubt down the middle, strike one. 2-1 now, the count to Andrew Duncan. And I like kind of make this pitcher work here in this at-bat. 2-1 the count. Kind of have to swing at anything close as he swings at that one, fouls it off down the first baseline, making the count 2-2 now to Andrew Duncan.
5: I'm having a lot of power behind it. There's a little bit of wind coming through today. Not as much as yesterday, but something you definitely got to look out for when you're playing.
3: Yeah, the weather always being a factor here in Ohio. Gray skies as that pitch is going to be up and away. Ball three, now a full count to Andrew Duncan. Figured he'd swing at anything close, but have to keep a good eye. Wanting to get base runners here if you are the Raiders. Here comes the payoff pitch from Riley Peterson. That one's going to be out and away. Ball four. Raiders get a base runner here in the top of the first.
5: That's the kind of stuff I would rather see from the Raiders. They take them deep into the count. Still battle up there, but I would much rather have that versus just first strike come through. You just pop it up right to that outfield. So that's the kind of stuff I like to see from the Raiders.
3: And up to the plate now, going to be number 35, Keegan Holmstrom, hitting .358 on the year. So another one of those Raiders hitting in the high .350s. So pretty solid year for Keegan Holmstrom at the plate. Pitcher is going to check over to first. Andrew Duncan, definitely known for being very fast on the base path, but often can get caught up in a pickle over at first.
5: Overconfident over there. He has a pretty big lead over at first. Got to be ready for that.
3: Yep.
5: And he does, yep. Throws it over there. Easily gets there, though. Definitely just trying to flip him through it, let him know that he's watching him over at first.
3: Yeah, no doubt. And these collegiate pitchers, no stranger to throwing over to first. We'll see that a lot throughout this game, I'm sure. Nonetheless, though, Keegan Holmstrom at the plate. First pitch to him is going to be close to hitting him for ball number one. He just gets out of the way of that fastball.
5: Just let it hit you. You get your
3: hit. Yeah, wear that one.
5: putting it out of the way.
3: Yeah, I'm sure that it built some momentum for the Raider, you know, dugout as well. They love it when one of those guys takes a ball.
5: They do.
3: Nonetheless, though, pitcher checking over at the runner, throws it to the plate, fastball in, strike one. 1-1 now the count. Andrew Duncan over at first, getting a sizable lead more often than not. See how he can fare here with the 1-1.

0: Keegan Holmstrom definitely been extremely solid on the year for the Raiders team. 165 at-bats, 59 hits, been a cornerstone and definitely been a valuable piece of the Horizon League champions, regular season champions. As that pitch is going to be in for ball number 2-2-2, now the count to Keegan Holmstrom.
1: Yeah, Raiders, again, and getting deep into those counts, making it battle. I mean, 2-2 is maybe not necessarily where you want to be, but I do have faith that the Raiders are going to be able to battle through this and come out the other side with a victory.
0: 2-2, the count to Keegan Holmstrom. Pitch is going to be swung on out towards second base. Second baseman running over gets the grounder to first for the second out of the inning. Andrew Duncan does advance over to second base. Nonetheless, though, two outs for the Raiders here in the bottom of the first.
1: That's where the Raiders love to do their best work, is they realize they're at the two-out mark and realize you should probably start playing baseball. So I'm excited to see what they're able to do. Yesterday, that's where a lot of their clutch moments came in, was with those two outs.
0: Yeah.
1: If they can continue maybe doing some good work, that'd be great. But if we'd also do some great work or we're not at that two outs, that'd be great as well.
0: Yeah, and no better person to start it off than number 8, J.P. Pelletier, coming up to the plate here, runner on second. First pitch to Pelletier is going to be in for strike number 1. Pelletier on the year hitting .294. Started all games for the Raiders this year and has kind of really been the leader of this Raiders team going through this season.
1: Mm-hmm. We'll
0: see how he can fare here, though, down 2 extremely early on in the Horizon League game. That pitch to him is going to be ball number 1-1-1 now the count.
1: Yeah, that's two outs looming on the scoreboard. You have that runner at second, man, but so I'm even technically in with a scoring position. So Raiders are still down by those two runs.
0: Yeah, and 1-1 here to Pelletier. Here comes that 1-1 pitch. Going to be in swung on. Strike number 2. 1-2 now the count.
1: Good pitch to swing on, but you got to try to time him up. So he's going to get ready to go here with that 1-2 count.
0: Yeah. Looking to swing on anything close, battle back. Definitely a pitcher-friendly count, see how he can fare here. That one swung out oppo near the foul pole. That one's going to go foul just in the Raider bullpen. I mean, way to fight up there. Way to swing that one oppo. Way to make contact stay in the at-bat. You mentioned making this pitcher work for it, getting this junior pitcher who has kind of been a cornerstone for this Panthers team deepen the count here early on and deepen his pitch count. It really will do wonders for this Raiders team going forth in this ballgame. Nonetheless, though, at the plate, 1-2 for Pelletier. That
1: okay,
0: pitch swung down.
1: The outfield goes up. Looks like it should be an easy routine out, and it is. Right fielder grabs that one out of the air. So that's going to be 3 outs for the Raiders, and they're going to have to go back on defense now.
0: Yeah, Charlie Merriam grabbing that routine pop fly right there to retire the Raiders side in the bottom of the first inning. Griffin Page taking the mound once again for this Raiders defense. Looking to have a better inning than the top of the first, giving up 2 runs on 2 hits and that dreaded error off of the bunt.
1: Yeah, I mean, you got to be able to score when you go on offense, and I think the Raiders are still just warming up today, getting used to the conditions, figuring out the strikes, feeling out the pitcher. I think there's a couple things there, because when the Raiders do start out slow, they usually are able to make a comeback in some of the later innings, second half of the game. So that's what I'm counting on them to do here today, but it would be nice if we maybe didn't have to make it go down to the wire and could just start playing some good baseball now in the second and third inning versus waiting till we hit that seventh inning and then they'd light the fire under their butt.
0: Yeah, you know these Raiders do play their best ball with their backs against the wall, so we'll see how they can fare here being down 2-0 early on. Like you mentioned, you'd like them to get it done earlier than not and to start them, you know, start them getting hot rather now than later.
1: I mean, this is almost exactly how they started out the game yesterday as well. And you know, they did manage to win that one. But Panthers, I would say, are definitely probably a step above the team they played yesterday. So they, again, got to be prepared for that.
0: Yeah, the Panthers, second in the Horizon League. Great year there for them.

0: be a huge monumental mark to knock off the number one seed here early on in the tournament.
1: As that pitch comes in, looks like it could have been a strike. Instead, goes for a ball, so Cal's going to go 1-0.
0: Yeah, 1-0. Now to Tate Schmidt, number 3, the second baseman.
1: Watches that next one come through as a strike, so that's going to go 1-1.
0: 1-1 now to Tate Schmidt. Tate Schmidt on the year.
1: Okay, swing and a miss. That's going to be strike 2. Just kind of messed up the timing on that one pretty clearly.
0: Yeah, a little bit late on that one. Just not able to time him just yet. See what he can do here with the 1-2. Griffin Page working to get into a better count here. That one swung on out towards Page. See how he can do here. That one, great throw over to first. Doesn't overthink that one. Makes the routine play for out number 1.
1: Yeah, we had a lot of those, like, choppers into the ground yesterday. Threw the waiters off a little bit, so they should be more prepared for those coming into today. Know how to handle them properly, but that was a nice throw over to first base for that easy out.
0: Yeah. Coming up to the plate, though, for the Panthers is going to be number 29, Christian Holmes. Christian Holmes on the year, hitting out 163 through 86 at bats. First pitch to him is going to be high, ball 1.
1: Yeah.
0: Christian Holmes looking to get it started here for the Panthers, top of 2. Griffin Page looking to have a better inning than the top of the first. Pitch going to be low for ball number 2.
1: Yeah, that one looked like it was in the ground a little bit.
0: Definitely looking to still try and, you know, get command of his pitches here early on in this outing. Pitch 3 in the count, going to be fastball down the middle, strike 1.
1: I like what I'm seeing so far from the Raiders pitching. I think we still need to give them credit that this is first game. It's 9 in the morning, early start. This game is supposed to be at noon, so everybody's still feeling things out. As that one gets popped up over to right field, looks like it might go foul. Everyone calling each other off, but they're able to get the nice out. So that's going to be out number 2 for the Raiders in this inning.
0: Yeah, Peltier ranging over from second base to go make that play in shallow right field. Showing his range right there and just showing how far he's willing to go to make the play on the ball.
1: Yeah, well, great hustle there.
0: Yeah, number 13 up to the plate, the DH, Joey Spence. Joey Spence on the year hitting at 269. Yeah, we can fare here. First pitch to him, strike 1. Griffin Page looking a lot better than he did top 1, but it's going through the bottom of the lineup, so we'll see how he can fare, you know, once he gets up to the top again.
1: He goes foul behind us into the concourse.
0: Yeah, that one was probably about as close as we'll ever see a ball over here. Got over the netting.
1: I was going to hit the tent above it.
0: Yeah. 0-2 right now to Joey Spence. Page commanding 0-2 start. Thought he had the punch out right there on the borderline fastball. Nonetheless, 1-2. Currently the count to Joey Spence. Here comes the 1-2 pitch. Swung on for strike number 3.
1: That was some great work there.
0: Yeah.
1: Really, that was definitely a step up from that last inning. Mukhtakia was able to shake off some of the errors that were made in that first inning. He was able to come back, eventually put that first inning behind him. So I think things are shaping up nicely for the Raiders if he can continue his pitching like that.
0: Yeah, for sure. Way to bounce back from Griffin Page right there to get the punch out for the 3rd out and to halt this Panthers team's momentum at the plate.
1: Mm-hmm. Definitely want to hold him or just try to keep him at 0 as long as you are. You're at 2 right now. You don't want him to score anymore because you're still digging yourself out of the hole you created and they're playing catch up ball, which is, again, what they did yesterday, but they won. So what do you want to see from the Raiders offense right now?
0: I want to see consistency. I want to see bat on ball. The more you time up this pitcher, the more you get familiar with his pitches, the more you get familiar with his locations, you're just going to be able to time him up better, and eventually you'll get the ball in play, and you'll find spots to figure out, you know, base hits. I'd really just like to see them find their footing here early on. Like we've mentioned, man, this team is really built on momentum. So once they start getting base runners, once they start, you know, just getting ducks on the pond, they'll eventually start hitting them in. The vibes will eventually, you know, start getting high, and the Raiders will eventually, you know, start rolling.
1: I mean, that's the dream there. That's what you want to happen. So we'll see if it actually comes to fruition here.
0: Yeah, no better man to start it off with number 32, Cy Turner, extremely hot bat as of recently, and leads the team in home runs with 12 and hitting at 309 on the year.
1: I mean, he's exactly who you want to have off the bat coming into this inning, so exciting stuff from him. Also trying to keep this game going pretty quickly as the clouds continue to get more gray over Nature Stadium here.
0: Yeah.
1: Trying to get as much baseball in as you can before the potentially inevitable rain delay.
0: Yeah, no doubt. I'm no weatherman, but I can tell you right now, it will rain today in Fairfield, Ohio. Nonetheless, though, the veteran senior Cy Turner coming up to the plate here to try and start off this Raider inning. We'll see how he can fare here against the veteran pitcher, Riley Peterson.
1: All right, he steps into the box and we'll get this at-bat going.
0: Peterson on the mound is looking good so far. First pitch from him. Swung on, dribbled out towards the catcher. Catcher makes a play on it. That one looked like it kind of hit off the handle of the bat.
1: That was a little weird there. I don't think that's how anybody wanted that first at-bat to go, but it looked like he knew it hit the bat and he just had to run, so he tried to take as much advantage of that as he could, but it did lead to an out, so unfortunate for Cy Turner, but now we got number 3 coming up to the plate.
0: Yeah, number 3, Gus Gregory, up to the plate now for the Raiders. Gus Gregory hitting at 264 on the year. We'll see how he can fare here against Riley Peterson on the mound. First pitch from him is going to be in for strike number 1, fastball down the middle. Gus Gregory has had a great year so far. Third on the team in home runs with 9, just behind Patrick Foltz with 10. So, consistency is key, has been a very good bat for the Raiders.
1: That one's going to be outside and low, so that's going to be ball number 1. Count goes 1-1.
0: 1-1 to Gus Gregory. Gregory, RBI day yesterday in the Raider win, definitely played a role in their comeback victory as he swings that one out towards left field. Left fielder looks to be under it. Good play on the ball. Yeah, second out of the inning, so that's 2 up, 2 down for this Raiders team early on, and it's not what you want to see.
1: Whenever that first guy that comes out of the dugout, he comes up to bat, he gets that first out there, it kind of tends to go downhill the rest of the way for the Raiders. But there are the 2 outs, so we'll see if they're able to get anything done or if it's just going to be, like you said, 3 out, 3 down before they go back to defense.
0: Yeah, looking to throw a wrench in the plans, though, is number 7, Patrick Foltz, the senior, coming up to the plate looking at strike 1.
1: Okay.
0: Nonetheless, though, Foltz hitting at 264 on the year is been a pretty consistent bat for this Raiders team and has really shown up when they've needed him down the stretch.
1: Okay, since that one foul behind him.
0: Yeah, off to a quick 0-2 count is Patrick Foltz. Riley Peterson doing a great job of getting into these pitcher-friendly counts extremely early on and making the Raiders really work to get on base.
1: Yeah, he's really making them work for it, which you'd love to see if you're a Panthers fan.
0: Yeah, no doubt. Here comes that 0-2 pitch. Going to be swung on and missed. Nasty curveball from Riley Peterson. Gets Patrick Foltz to bite, and he goes down on 3.
1: Oh, that was some nasty work there. So, really unfortunate for the Raiders. That was 3 straight outs. That was not what we wanted to happen at all. That was not the game plan we laid out for them.
0: Yeah, 3 up, 3 down for the Raiders. Cy Turner, Gus Gregory, Patrick Foltz go up and go down. Nonetheless, though, for the Raiders, Griffin Page coming back on the mound. You definitely loved what you saw out of him last inning. Made you feel a lot more comfortable about his stake in this game. And he really did show that he wants to be out there for a lot of innings today.
1: Yeah, absolutely. I mean, Raiders here always stressing me out. They always do this in the first couple innings. Always just, you think they don't have it in them, but I think they do. I think they did have a win yesterday, so they still have a little bit of that momentum, but they're mostly just kind of lolly around a little bit in the first innings, but they're throwing good work on the mound so far, and I mean, besides that, if it wasn't for that bunt error, in the first inning. This still would be an 0-0 game, but it's not. It's 2-0, and you got to be aware of that. So
0: yeah.
1: I guess you're going to see how this continues to shape up as we get ready to start the top of the third.
0: Yeah. A little bit of a look in at the Panthers this season. They did go 23-31 overall with a record of 14-10 in the Horizon League. That record did land them the second place standing in the tournament, looking to secure a win here over the one seed Wright State. Would be pretty huge. Reminder, this is a double elimination tournament, so no matter who loses today, they will be playing more games throughout the weekend. Nonetheless, though, up to the plate, it's going to be the top of the lineup, number 8, Grant Ross. See how Paige can fare here against the top of the lineup. First pitch to Ross, going to be in for strike number 1.
1: All right, good way to start off the top of the third. I like that.
0: Yeah, that's exactly what you want to see out of Griffin Page there, taking the commanding 0-1 lead. That pitch swung on out towards shortstop, fumbles the ball, and then sends it over the first baseman's head.
1: Man, that's the second time today. That's just gone flying over that first baseman's head.
0: Yeah.
1: I mean, he looked like he fumbled with that a little bit, and then overcompensated with that throw that went way over first. So
0: yeah, definitely.
1: Which would have been an easy out, ends up being a runner on base.
0: Yeah, and thankfully the dugout was right there to stop the ball from going out of play. That would have been an automatic advancement of the runner, so thankfully runner does stay at first. Nonetheless, though, like you mentioned, it did look like he bobbled it on the transfer, Braylon Blomquist out there at shortstop, and then just tried to fire it over there at first and threw it right over home.
1: Uncharacteristic of him. He was just a little bit of jitters, tired this morning, but got to be able to move on from that mentally and get ready for the next play as that ball comes in as a strike. So only in one count.
0: Yeah, up the plate. Number 22, Charlie Marion, 1-for-1 on the day. In his first at-bat, had that liner out towards right field, landed right in front of Cy Turner for the single. 0-1 the count, pitches in, fastball, strike 2. Griffin Page, phenomenal job at getting into the 0-2 count extremely early on. He's done it very well throughout his 3 innings thus far. And we'll see how he can fare here, though, to the second batter. That one swung out towards the left field gap. That one's going to get by. Peltier makes a play on the ball nonetheless. That's going to be a double for Charlie Marion. 2-for-2 on the day. Advances the runner to third as well.
1: I mean, that's got to haunt you again, that error. Had that error not been thrown over to first, that runner wouldn't have been on first base at all. But now we got runners on second and third in scoring position with no outs. So
0: yeah.
1: Pretty nightmare position for the Raiders to be in already, especially considering they're already down 2 runs.
0: Yeah, definitely not where you want to be. And number 2, Dylan O'Connell up to the plate in his first at-bat, had that bunt that he laid down leading to the error and a run scored for the Panthers. Fouls the first pitch off in the count, leading it to 0-1. Runners on second and third here in the top of the third inning.
1: I mean, what you don't want to do here is load the bases at all. That's a pretty nightmare position, so you've got to try to get it out no matter how you can here.
0: Yeah, that breaking ball is going to be swung on out towards Griffin Page. Page is able to field it very well and make the play over to first for the first out of the inning.
1: Yeah.
0: Runners stay at second and third.
1: That was pretty crucial to get that out there. I mean, it's still only the first out of the inning, so there's still a chance that you could load the bases here, but I mean, I feel like that's trending in the right direction if they were able to just get that out and keep moving forward.
0: Yeah, 100%. Up to the plate now, going to be number 27, Dominic Kibler. Currently 0-for-1 on the day today. Had that ground out over the first that did hit in a run in the first inning. That first pitch to Kibler is going to be in for strike number 1. Like we keep mentioning, Page is doing a phenomenal job of getting that first pitch strike and to often get into these pitcher-friendly counts and to really try and take command of the at-bat early on. Nonetheless, though, 0-1 to Kibler. Second pitch, getting in for strike number 2. So like I just mentioned, phenomenal way of getting into these pitcher-friendly counts. 0-2 here to Dominic Kibler.
1: Yeah, trending in the right direction. I like this.
0: Page looking to you know, seeming more comfortable out there on the mound as opposed to the top of the first. You'll have that as you settle into your outing. And that pitch is going to be in strike number three. So Griffin Page, way to take a command of this inning on the mound. Three pitches, three strikes to take down Dominic Kibler.
1: Yeah, that was great work for that. He did what he needed to do there and we get those two outs and keep the bases from being loaded. So we're in a good position here. Hopefully he can keep it as we have this next batter up to go.
0: Yeah, and up to the plate, number 20, Braden Horn. Braden Horn had that hit in the first inning as well early on, 1-for-1 in today's game.
1: Wow, that ball looked like he came in low, almost on the ground. So count's going to go 1-0.
0: Yeah, great job of Zach Butler to keep that one in front of him. Last thing you want right here is a pass ball.
1: Oh, that's a nightmare right there. I didn't want to think about that.
0: Yeah, 1-0 to Braden Horn. Pitch is going to be just outside for ball number two. So 2-0 now to the left fielder. See how Page can fare here down two balls. Runners still at second and third, two out in the inning. Here comes the pitch. Mm-hmm. Looks to be just low, ball three. So 3-0 now to Braden Horn. You risk loading the bases here with a walk.
1: Don't want to do that. Don't want to do that.
0: Yeah, definitely a non-ideal situation for Griffin Page here on the mound. See what he can do in the 3-0.
1: Watches that go by him, which is to be expected. Yeah. It's going to be strikes, so 3-1.
0: 3-1 now the count. See if Braden Horn gets aggressive here and tries to send a ball deep. See what he does here in the 3-1. Two outs. That one just outside. Griffin Page walks. Number 20, Braden Horn. Bases loaded.
1: Bases loaded with two outs. Not the worst possible situation, but definitely not a good one.
0: Yeah.
1: Everybody here, defense seems to be on their toes. This is a critical point. You have to do everything in your power to make sure nobody scores. So, yeah, the deal is a strikeout at the plate, but if it does get put into play, like I said, defense has to be ready to go and cannot continue to make the errors they've made in the past this game.
0: And no doubt, force out at any base. That one's going to be driven out towards right field. That one going into the Raider bullpen and out of play.
1: Yeah, went to the trees just outside the bullpen. No chance for anybody to get to that one. But that is going to be strike one, so 0-1 count.
0: Yeah, and up at the plate is going to be number six, the first baseman, John Hadley. Hadley currently 0-for-1 in today's ball game. Had a ground out. But see how he can fare here with bases loaded in the top of the third. 0-1 currently. Here comes the pitch. Fastball in strike two. Griffin Page loves that fastball to get the second strike in there. Nonetheless, 0-2 now. Bases loaded. See how he can fare here. John Hadley at the plate.
1: Important pitch.
0: Yeah. Okay. Fastball high. Ball one. Hadley on the year, hitting at 317, 27 hits through 60 at-bats. Sorry, 19 hits through 60 at-bats. 2-1 now, 1-2, sorry. Looked like that one possibly got away from him a little bit.
1: It did. That one almost went straight down into the dirt. But 2-2 count, he might lose the advantage here.
0: Yeah, started off 0-2, now 2-2. Way to battle back from the first baseman. Nonetheless, here comes that 2-2 pitch. Swung on and missed. Strike three. Griffin Page is hyped.
1: Yeah, that was excellent work, and that he pulled through there for that clutch moment. So that was a dicey situation that Griffin Page did manage to get out of. So props to him. But now the Raiders got to make something of it on offense to keep the momentum rolling forward.
0: Yeah, no doubt. What a momentum builder that was. You love it when your pitcher is out there showing emotion on the mound in a good way.
1: Yeah, absolutely. He jumped off that mound. He was absolutely hyped that he managed to pull through with that one.
0: I mean, for sure. You were in the nightmare scenario. Runners on second and third, no outs. And you're able to battle back there, get three quick outs, and get out of the inning, you know, unscathed.
1: Mm-hmm. Absolutely. I mean, that's a pretty great situation. I love to see it. So, as the Raiders go to offense, we're going to be in the bottom of the lineup.
0: Yeah.
1: Hey, Prior to lineup did manage to pull through yesterday in those final couple innings, doing some great work to ensure the Raiders' victory. So hopefully they can come through with that again today.
0: Yeah, and up to the plate, it's going to be number 25, Zach Butler. Usually hits in that 9 slot, moves him up today to the 8. And instead, in the 9, on deck, is going to be number 2, the shortstop, Braylon Blomquist. Something I'm not used to seeing is him at the 9 slot. Yes. This is something new Alex Sogard has been trying out throughout the tournament. So we'll see how it fares here as Blomquist hitting at 262 on the year, 195 at-bats, 51 hits. Fell off a little bit later into the season. Started off extremely hot, but definitely dwindled as the final regular season games did take place.
1: Yeah.
0: Nonetheless, though, the catcher up to the plate, number 25, Zach Butler. Zach Butler on the year, hitting at 264. So had a pretty solid year, did the catcher. See how he can fare here when the Raiders need him down 2 in the bottom of the 3rd inning. First pitch to Butler is going to be swung on out towards center field. Center fielder trudging back to make a play on it. Catches that one at the warning track.
1: I thought that one was gone. I really did. But it was not, just at the warning track. So that's going to be the first out. I don't hate that, though. I don't hate that.
0: Yeah.
1: I know I said that I wanted them to go deeper into the counts, but if you do see a ball that you think you can just homer and just send that 400-plus feet, I say go for it.
0: I think that the Raiders are liking a lot of these first-pitch fastballs that Riley Peterson is coming out with, and they really are trying to turn one out here early. Nonetheless, Braylon Blomquist up to the plate. We just mentioned some of his struggles recently. Nonetheless, though, first pitch to him in for strike number 1. Looking to turn it around here and get the Raiders started in this 3rd inning. Pitch to him is going to be outside, ball number 1. 1-1 now to count to Blomquist. Blomquist, like we mentioned, did have the error over at first last inning. Looking to rebuild himself here. Lines that one out towards center field.
1: Right in the middle there between and the defense. So he's going to get easily to first. Decides to not go to second.
0: Yeah.
1: Smart decision.
0: Yeah, single from Braylon Blomquist. That's going to be the first hit of the day for the Raiders here in the bottom of the 3rd inning. So way to bounce back from the error last inning to get the hit here and to start trying to build some momentum for this Raider team.
1: Yeah, I like that a lot. I mean, that was a good hit, like I said, right between that outfield and the infield, so no man's land, which I really like where that hit went. So see if I can continue with this.
0: Yeah, and up to the plate, leadoff man, number 12, Hunter Warren. See how he can fare here.
1: Ooh.
0: That one's going to hit him. Ooh. Take your base, Hunter Warren. Looked like that one hit him right in the foot.
1: Yeah, that looked painful. That looked like he's trying to hop it off.
0: Yeah, definitely.
1: It should be good. Walking over to first. Dugout loves that.
0: Yeah, I mean, how could you not? 2 early base runners here, and you get to see your guy wear one. Nonetheless, though, runners at first and second here, bottom of the 3rd for the Raiders. Best situation they've been in all game.
1: Yeah.
0: With Andrew Duncan coming up to the plate.
1: They do have a tendency to sometimes leave guys out on base, so hopefully we can pull through and get runners in a scoring position and maybe tie this game up or at least cut the lead down to 1.
0: Yeah. Definitely would be a phenomenal situation to do so. Up to the plate, number 14, Andrew Duncan was walked in his first at-bat, the lone base runner outside of Blomquist for the Raiders and his last time up. First pitch to him is going to be inside and low, ball 1. Pitcher was checking on the runners there before throwing that ball.
1: Seen much many throwers probably just haven't been able to get on base, but now that you got to watch out for that.
0: Yeah, the only base runner outside of Blomquist in this inning was Andrew Duncan in the first. Nonetheless, that breaking ball swung on right there, strike number 1.
1: Yeah, it's swing and a miss. So count's going to go 1-1 with 1 out. Runners on first and second. I mean, the goal is to at least advance these guys into scoring position, if nothing else.
0: Yeah, definitely. You'd love to get advance the runners and get them into a great position to put some runs on the board. That one grounded out over towards shortstop. Doesn't go over to second. The save is Andrew Duncan at first, like we keep mentioning his wheels, and he runs over there.
1: Yeah, that's great. That's exactly what you want to see. So now it's one out with runners on first, second, and third. Raiders better make some of this here. They're going to break my heart.
0: Yeah, perfect situation for the Raiders, loading the bases early on. And up to the plate, number 35, the power hitter Keegan Holmstrom. We'll see how he can fare here. Bases loaded. Would love to get some runs in for the Raiders here in the bottom of the third inning. First pitch to Keegan Holmstrom's driven out towards left field. Left fielder under the ball, tagging up. Blomqvist gets in home easily. Raiders get on the board.
1: Going to go foul there for a second, but did just manage to get into left field. So Raiders score a run.
0: Yeah, on the sack fly from Keegan Holmstrom. Blomqvist does get in there. 2-1 now the ball game with runners on first and second. Two out, bottom of the third inning. And now, up to the plate, number 8, J.P. Peltier. Now a 2-1 ball game for the Raiders, much more manageable.
1: Mm-hmm.
0: Runners on first and second, love to keep this inning rolling.
1: So it comes in as a strike. Again, there's two outs on the board, but Raiders will do their best work with those two outs up there. Hopefully we can continue that trend.
0: Yeah, I would love to make contact here and get the ball in play. Is Peltier. See what he can do here with the 0-1 count. Pitcher checking on the runners at first and second. Goes to the plate. That one's swung on up.
1: Unless they all collide, they're going to be able to grab it.
0: Yeah,
1: they do. So
0: shortstop grabs it. Third out of the inning.
1: I mean,
0: what do you got to say about that inning? Let's hear it.
1: I like that. I mean, they did what they needed to do. They did score a run. Once again, they did leave runners out on the bases. But,
0: yeah.
1: I mean, what are you going to do? Again, that pop-up I don't love because Raiders said they did that a lot. I mean, instead of sending it out, they'd send that ball just straight up. And those are so easy to grab. You've been doing that since Little League. So. But we did manage to cut the lead down just to 1-2-1. And with the way Paige has been on the mound, I have some good faith in this inning that we're going to be able to get back to offense pretty quickly.
0: Yeah, me as well. I love seeing the Raiders put bat on ball in that inning and try and get things started. Sack fly from Keegan Holmstrom. Andrew Duncan had the hit to get on base. I mean, and Braylon Blomqvist as well. So definitely just getting bat on ball, timing up this pitcher, I feel like it's going to go a long way for the Raiders.
1: Mm-hmm.
0: But like you mentioned, Griffin Page, great inning out of him in the top of the third.
1: Yeah.
0: Currently through the outing, has given up 3 hits, 2 runs, 1 earned run, has only walked 1 and has struck out 4 batters through 3 innings of pitching thus far. So has been extremely commanding outside of the top of the first and has looked very good for the Chargers team.
1: I think he was able to put that error and those issues behind him and has really managed to find his rhythm, which is good because when the Raiders starting pitchers are good, they can be really, really great. So,
0: yeah.
1: And you don't want to go to the bullpen because Raiders bullpen can be a little bit shaky at times. So I'm probably sticking with Paige as he gets ready to throw the first pitch.
0: Yeah. And up to the plate for the Panthers is going to be number 3, Tate Schmidt. Currently 0-1 in today's ballgame. Swings on the first pitch he sees and misses that one. 0-1 currently to Tate Schmidt. Schmidt hitting at .231 on the year. Through 82 at-bat, 65 at-bat, 15 hits. Second pitch to him is going to be popped up. Looks like that one's going to go out of play just outside of the concourse. Looks like that one could have landed just next to us, but got out of the stadium just by a bit. Nonetheless, though, 0-2 currently to Tate Schmidt. Tate Schmidt 0-1 in today's ballgame, had a ground out in the second inning. Nonetheless, though, pitch to him looked like that one was borderline called for ball number 2. So, or ball number 1, 1-2, the count to Tate Schmidt. That one swung on at Griffin Page, gets a glove on it, does go past him though, nonetheless. It gets out. So
1: it does.
0: Hits off of Griffin Page's glove. Blomqvist fields it behind him and throws it over to first for the first out of the inning.
1: He was going to make the same mistake he did earlier and throw it over the head of the first baseman, but he managed to keep himself calm, collected, and got it over there. And once again, the umpires love to take their little time, build that suspense before they tell you if it's safe or out. But that wasn't out, so things are going well for the Raiders.
0: Yeah, and great job from Blomqvist to still track that ball off of Page's glove and to get himself in a great position to make that throw over to first. Up to the plate, number 29, Christian Holmes. First pitch to him is going to be in for strike number one. Christian Holmes, lowest average on this Panthers team, hitting at 163 on the year through 24 starts. So we'll see how he can fare here. Pitch to him is going to be low, ball one.
1: Yeah, that was in the dirt, almost rolled behind the catcher there.
0: Yeah, Butler doing a great job behind the plate to not let any balls go past him. We've seen a couple of them that have gotten away from Page here early on into the turf. 1-1 the count. That pitch going to be swung on and fouled for strike number two. 1-2, now the count to Christian Holmes, the shortstop, currently 0-for-1 in the ballgame today, looking to turn things around and build some momentum for the Panthers. That pitch in, strike number three, rings him up looking, and Christian Holmes does not agree with that call.
1: Not at all. He's clearly frustrated with himself on that one, just watched it go by.
0: Yeah, and stood in the box for an extra second or two, really let it linger, nonetheless.
1: He did not agree with that one.
0: Yeah. Nonetheless, that's two outs for the Raiders here in the top of the fourth, and up to the plate, it's going to be number 13, Joey Spence. Spence swings on the first pitch he sees, and that one's going to go foul out of play near the parking lot. So, quick 0-1 count.
1: Everybody watch your cars.
0: Oh, yeah. Definitely. Pretty solid turnout here for a 9 a.m. game here at Nishewood Stadium.
1: Yes.
0: Pretty frigid out here as well. Nonetheless, second pitch in, strike number two. Griffin Page, great job of getting into these pitcher-friendly counts. I feel like a broken record. I'm saying it over and over, but nonetheless, he just keeps doing it.
1: He does. He keeps doing it. So hopefully he can continue to do it. As that one does go in the ground outside, so that's going to be ball one, 1-2 count with two outs and no runners on.
0: Yeah, great place to be if you are Griffin Page. 57 pitches so far through 3.2 innings.
1: Pitch swing and a miss, struck him out. So that's going to be the third out of the inning, and Griffin Page does it again.
0: Yeah, feeling himself out there on the mound. That's his sixth strikeout of the day, second of the inning. And he has really found his footing after a rough top of the first inning.
1: Yeah, I mean, right. I mentioned before, but Wright State starters tend to struggle maybe that opening, finding their rhythm, figuring out the umpire, figuring out the batters. But once they have that under control, they're able to do some really, really great work, as we saw yesterday with Cam Allen and today with Griffin Page.
0: Yeah, for sure. And with that being said, we'll take a little bit of a break here, and then we'll get back into the action in the bottom of the fourth inning.
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0: Hello, ladies and gentlemen, and welcome back to WWSU 106.9 Fairborn Dayton, Dayton's right choice for the matchup between your Wright State Raiders and the Milwaukee Panthers. Cy Turner up to the plate to start off this inning for the Raiders. First pitch to him. It's going to be fouled off for strike number one. So 0-1 the count to the senior, looking to get things started for the Raiders, bottom of four. And a 2-1 ball game. Pitch to Cy Turner just outside for ball number one. Cy Turner been a very consistent bat for this Raiders team over the course of the regular season. Like we mentioned earlier in the broadcast, leads the team in home runs. And that pitch to him is going to be looked at strike number two. 1-2 currently the count to Cy Turner. In today's ball game, currently 0-1 with a ground out. Looking to turn things around here in his second at bat. Here comes the 1-2 pitch. Just high for ball number two. Makes the count even.
1: Looks like that could have been on the line there. Could have gone either way, but count does go 2-2.
0: Yeah, for sure. A borderline pitch there. Like you mentioned, nonetheless, called strike 2-2 is the count. Hit off of Cy Turner's. Looked like it hit off of his ankle or his leg in some sort of way. Made contact with the bat. Nonetheless, called foul.
1: Yeah, that was interesting. It was unclear for a second, but he does step back in the batter's box with that 2-2 count.
0: Yeah. So count remains 2-2 after that, fouled off of Cy Turner. Here comes the 2-2 pitch. Swung on and missed. Strike three. Cy Turner goes down on strikes. Not the start you wanted to see.
1: Yeah. If you didn't decide to swing at it.
0: Yeah, definitely looked like that one was close to hitting Cy Turner, but nonetheless swings at it for the third strike and the first out of the inning. Up to the plate, though, for the Raiders is going to be number three, the DH, Gus Gregory. See how he can fare here. First pitch to Gregory looks to be low and outside, ball number one. Riley Peterson has had a pretty good day out on the mound so far. He's only given up two hits, one earned run. He's only walked one and had two strikeouts. Pitch to Gregory is going to be in for ball or strike one. 1-1 now the count to Gus Gregory. Like I was mentioning, Peterson, pretty solid day on the mound. Raiders have been able to make contact, but not really been able to get anything in play outside of last inning.
1: Ooh, jams him there.
0: Does not go, says the third base umpire. So that makes the count 2-1 now to Gus Gregory after the check swing. Stepping back into the box with one out here, looking to get things going. Peterson steps on the bump. Here comes the 2-1 pitch. Down the middle, strike two, making the count even.
1: Yeah, rough at bat here.
0: Yeah,
1: Raiders. I mean, all of them kind of just not really able to find the rhythm of their groove. Everybody kind of in a slump right now.
0: Yeah, definitely. As the rain starts coming down here at Nisswa Stadium, sprinkling just a bit. That, possibly a microcosm of bigger things to come as Gus Gregory fouls off that pitch. So 2-2 remains the count now to Gus Gregory. Looking to get things going for the Raiders, bottom of four. Looks like he did go on that one. Goes down on strike. So that's going to be the second strikeout of the inning for the Raiders here. Not exactly what you want to see. Nonetheless, though, Riley Peterson, great inning on the mound so far. And coming up to the plate, it's going to be another senior in Patrick Foltz, the third baseman.
1: Yeah, we still have that rain predicted. It's supposed to just be light rain for the next hour, so we should be good to finish out this game as he swings at something that goes way outside.
0: Yeah, looked like that one was on the line of the other batter's box.
1: Yeah, that one danced around there.
0: Yeah, just got away from Fultz, so he swings at that one, strike number one. So here comes the 0-1 pitch. Looked like that one was the same location.
1: Yeah.
0: He did not bite, though. Ball number one. So 1-1, now the count to Patrick Fultz. Like you mentioned, light rain supposed to be taking place for the next hour. So hopefully this game will continue early morning here at Nisswa Stadium.
1: Another one outside. He does not bite on that one. So count goes 2-1.
0: Count here for Patrick Fultz to try and work and to try and get on base here to start things off for the Raiders with two outs. Here comes the 2-1 pitch, swing on,
1: missed,
0: 2-2, now the count to Patrick Fultz, the senior.
1: It feels like the Raiders have their defense kind of figured out right now, as well as their pitching, but they just can't figure out their offense on an inning-to-inning basis.
0: Yeah, not really able to get anything of play and not really able to build of anything of fruition as Patrick Fultz sends that one out. Left field, that one's going to go to the warning track, bounce off of the wall, and Patrick Fultz is going to be in for a stand-up double here in the bottom of the fourth inning.
1: All right, way to get things going with two outs. All right, bringing the energy. I like it.
0: Yeah, looking to get things started for the Raiders was Patrick Fultz, and hopefully he does right there with the oppo stand-up double. And up to the plate is going to be the catcher, number 25, Zach Butler. Zach Butler currently 0-1 in today's ball game, had a ground out in the bottom of the third. See how he can fare here. Swings on that one. Line out the shortstop.
1: That's great work by
0: the shortstop. Yeah, shortstop makes a great play on the ball there.
1: Yeah, would anticipate that nicely and grab it to end that inning.
0: Yeah, looked like he slid on that one and was able to catch it for the third out. Patrick Fultz with the opposite field double does not get things going like how we would have hoped for the Raiders, however.
1: We definitely had a different game plan for them as these innings continue, but I'm not upset. We're only down by 1 run, and things are looking in the right direction with our defense. Our offense just needs to get things going. I think we just need one big moment to really set things in motion and get the gears turning.
0: Yeah, I definitely agree. Like you mentioned, Raiders seem to have their pitching and defense figured out early on in this game. Just haven't really been able to get things going at the plate so far. Especially, you know, in that middle part of the lineup, from three to six, they're all 0-2 so far in today's ball game.
1: That's really where their lineup has been good yesterday and through the end of the season. Like that middle of the lineup is really what got the work done. So when they're struggling, it's definitely clear as to why the offense just hasn't been doing as good as we hoped.
0: Yeah, no doubt. They definitely look to turn things around as this game continues to progress. Loser of this game will stay and play again today. I believe their opponent still to be determined later on. But nonetheless,
1: Raiders still in a good spot. I mean, baseball can always turn on a dime, so.
0: As we get this top of the fifth inning going up to the plate for the Panthers, going to be the top of the lineup, the third baseman, number 8, Grant Ross. Grant Ross currently 0-2 in today's ball game, looking to turn things around and get things started here for the Panthers. Squares up the bunt, pulls it back. Nonetheless, pitch is called strike number one. So Griffin Page once again starting it off with the first pitch strike and a second pitch strike.
1: Okay.
0: Loves getting into these 0-2 counts, and it's where he puts a lot of these batters up against the wall and really makes them work for their at-bat.
1: As I see the rain coming down even more now, just beyond a light sprinkle.
0: Yeah. Is that third pitch going to be in ball number one. So 1-2, the count currently to Grant Ross. Fourth pitch, a little bit high and outside. 2-2 currently now to Grant Ross. See how he can fare here. Looking to get things going for this Panthers offense. Griffin Page, here comes the pitch.
1: Oh, sends that one straight up.
0: Yeah, Keegan Holmstrom and Zach Butler trying to make a play on the ball. That one just goes into the dugout.
1: I thought they were going
0: to
1: flip over into the dugout, pull something crazy, but they did not. So
0: yeah.
1: That's just going to be a foul ball. It's going to stick with 2-2.
0: Yeah, wasn't able to reach their arms far enough to get that ball right there. Nonetheless, the count remains 2-2 at the plate to Grant Ross. Little bit windy here now at Nishuit Stadium.
1: Feel the storm again.
0: Yeah, like you mentioned, rain picking up, and I'm sure it will continue to do so as this game progresses. It looks like Zach Butler is getting something situated with his mask currently. Nonetheless, though, getting back to action here at Nishuit Stadium. 2-2 the count to Grant Ross on the mound. Griffin Page at 61 pitches through 4.2 innings.
1: That was going to be a ball as well. So full count now.
0: Yeah.
1: No outs.
0: I mean, as much as we praise Griffin Page for getting into these pitcher-friendly counts, he does have a habit of working back into full counts, the 2-2 counts, and then having to work right there and then ends up, you know, walking Grant Ross.
1: Yeah, Panthers dug out really getting into this game. They found some newfound energy.
0: Yeah, newfound energy from the Panthers dug out, sensing that they may have a good chance of knocking off the number one seed here in the tournament. Up to the plate, though, number 22, the hot bat for the Panthers thus far, Charlie Marion. 2-for-2 in today's ball game. Had a nice double early on a couple innings ago. And looking to continue to make things happen here for this Panthers team.
1: So the umbrellas continue to come out.
0: Pitch is in for ball number two.
1: More and more rain coming down as it starts slanting into our tent.
0: Yeah, unfortunate scenario here at Nishuit Stadium. 2-0 pitch swung on, fouled out of the concourse. Definitely can see the rain coming down here.
1: Oh, those poor players out there, you just got to keep playing until they call it. But
0: yeah,
1: this is a turf field, so we might play longer than expected.
0: Yeah, definitely not afraid of a little light sprinkle. If it continues
1: at this, player afraid of rain.
0: Oh yeah, for sure. And if it continues at this rate, I'm sure they'll continue to play as that one's grounded out over to Keegan Holmstrom at first base. He corrals it for the third out of the inning.
1: Or second out of the inning.
0: Is that the first out of the inning?
1: I think it was the second out of the inning.
0: Okay, it must have been the first out of the inning.
1: Okay.
0: Sorry.
1: A lot of chaos going on, trying to keep the technology dry while also calling the baseball game.
0: Yeah. Nonetheless, though, first out goes Charlie Marion. Grant Ross advances over to second, so one out with a base runner over on second for the Panthers. Up to the plate, Dylan O'Connell looks at that first pitch for strike number one. So 0-1 here to Dylan O'Connell, currently 0-for-1 in today's ball game, looking to turn things around and squares that run up. Looks like it's going to go foul onto the concourse.
1: Yeah, catcher unable to get that one. One out play there.
0: Nonetheless, though, 0-2 count here for Griffin Page, looking to punch out Dylan O'Connell at the plate to get the two outs here in the top of the fifth inning at Nishuit Stadium. 0-2 the count. Here comes the pitch. Dylan O'Connell swings on that one, drives it out towards...
1: It's going to be a bullpen.
0: Yeah, foul out towards the Panther bullpen. Definitely looking like a bit of a mist here at Nishuit Stadium.
1: I has people are taking drastic measures to stay out of the rain. Kid's sticking his head in his backpack.
0: I do see that. I didn't notice that at first, but I mean, what are the age old saying? Whatever works. If it ain't broke, don't fix it.
1: You can't see the game.
0: But it's all right. It doesn't matter. He's probably tuning in to WWSU 106.9. Listen to us call it right now. As that pitch is going to be fouled off, leaving the count at 1-2 currently to Dylan O'Connell. Definitely a light mist here at Nishley Stadium.
1: Yeah. I mean, we were expecting this. We were a little bit earlier than expected. Rain wasn't really supposed to come until 11, so we got more rain following this. But for now, we continue to play as that ball goes up into right field. Turner easily gets the I lost that one in the rain, so I'm impressed he was able to keep track of that one. So that's going to be the second out of this inning.
0: Yeah, runner stays over at second. So, like you mentioned, two outs, runner at second here in the top of the fifth inning. And coming up to the plate is going to be the catcher, Dominic Kibler, for the Panthers. In today's game, had the ground out RBI to first base early on, and then had the strikeout a couple innings ago. So we'll see how he can fare here, getting a couple of instructions from his first or from his third base coach and his head coach before going up to the plate. See how he can fare. Dominic Kibler, so far on the year,
1: the temperature is still continuing to drop with the rain. Interesting. Yesterday, or a couple of days ago, it was the crazy humidity, but now it's just cold out here.
0: Yeah. Dominic Kibler hitting a .386 batting average on the year, highest on this Panthers team. Definitely been putting bat on ball throughout the regular season.
1: Sounds going to come in as a ball.
0: 1-0 the count to Dominic Kibler. Griffin Page nearing the low 80s in pitch count here. Like we saw Cam Allen pitch 125 pitches yesterday. So we'll see how long they let Page go for, as that one's going to be in for strike number one. Definitely seems like the Raiders have a long leash for their starting pitchers here in tournament play, trying to keep them as fresh and as healthy as you can.
1: I mean, this is what you're here for. I mean, this is what your starting pitchers are for, is for this tournament. And they tend to do some pretty decent work out here, so no need to pull them now.
0: Yeah, for sure. As that one's going to be swung on and missed for strike two, leading the count to 1-2 to Dominic Kibler here in the top of the fifth inning. Rain continues to drop as well as the temperature here in Nishuit Stadium here in the top of the fifth inning. Griffin Page here with the 1-2. That one, driven out. Second base.
1: That is now going to be the third out of this inning. That felt like it lasted a while.
0: Yeah.
1: Whew. But Raiders are going to go to offense now. They managed to get through that inning without any runs scored by the Panthers, so that's always good. Still only down by one run, 2-1.
0: Yeah, definitely. And with that being said, we'll take a little bit of a break here before we get into the bottom of the Raider lineup. We'll be right back.
9: I'm Chris Jakimick.
0: Back on your jacket.
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0: Hello, ladies and gentlemen, and welcome back to WWSU 106.9 for the matchup today between your Wright State Raiders and the Milwaukee Panthers here in the Horizon League Tournament. Score is currently 2-1. Panthers lead after a strong opening first inning. Up to the plate for the Raiders, though, is going to be number 2, Braylon Blomquist. First pitch to Blomquist in, looked at for strike number 1. A couple innings ago, in the bottom of the 3rd,

0: from 2-0 to 2-1 and to make this game a lot more manageable. So Braylon Blomquist looking to build upon that and to get the Raiders started here in the bottom of the fifth. Third pitch to Blomquist, going to be in for ball number one, making the count 1-2 currently to the shortstop, who, like we mentioned, currently 1-for-1 in today's ball game. Fourth pitch going to be swung off foul outside of the concourse as the rain continues to fall here at Nishuit Stadium, just picking up more and more as the game progresses. Definitely light sprinkle as of now, but is extremely consistent as Braylon Blomquist swings at a pitch low and outside for strike number three as he goes down on strike swinging. Not what you want to see out of the bottom of the lineup, but nonetheless, next pitch mentality is something the Raiders need to have going forth throughout this game. And no better man to get this inning started for the Raiders rather than number 12, the leadoff hitter, Hunter Warren. Hunter Warren so far in the ballgame today, 0-4-1. Also had a sack fly in the second inning. First pitch grounds off that one to second base. Second baseman makes a great play on the ball for the second out of the inning. So just like that, two extremely quick outs for the Raiders have them down to their final out here in the bottom of the fifth inning extremely quickly. And up to the plate, number 14, the speedster, center fielder, Andrew Duncan. In the ballgame today, Andrew Duncan, 1-for-1, was walked in his first at-bat, and then the second at-bat had a great shot that got out of the infield for a single. Nonetheless, first pitch to Andrew Duncan, going to be in for ball number one. Rain letting up a little bit here at Nishuit Stadium, although it does continue to fall extremely light, not a lot of fans leaving. Baseball definitely still able to continue here at Nishuit thus far. 2-0, the count currently to Andrew Duncan, who did draw a walk in his first at-bat, the only Raider to walk the base path thus far. Swings on a pitch, drives it out foul near the Panther bullpen. So currently a 2-1 count now to the center fielder, Andrew Duncan. Definitely no stranger to having to battle back in a lot of his at-bats throughout the season so far. A little bit of an overview of Andrew Duncan. Batting average on the year, .353, so been very consistent at the plate as he looks at that fourth pitch in for ball number three. Making the count now 3-1 currently to Andrew Duncan, who is looking to be the first base runner for the Raiders of this inning. Try and build some momentum and try and get him things started. Going good for him in this bottom of the fifth inning. Nonetheless, though, that one's going to be in for ball number three, making this count full now to Andrew Duncan. Two outs on the board in the bottom of the fifth inning. Here comes the payoff pitch. That one going to be fouled off. Oppo does not go anywhere, gets out of play. Count remains full. And now, full count for Andrew Duncan. Two outs, bottom of the fifth inning. He needs to swing at anything close here, try and battle and try and get on base for the Raiders. That pitch going to be high, ball four. So
1: looks like that one could have been on the line there, but he is going to get his base, so that's good news.
0: Yeah, definitely good news. Andrew Duncan draws his second walk of the game, the only Raider to walk the base path, and he does it twice. So been very, very, very helpful through his three at-bats on the day so far, being walked twice and having a great single in the third one. So, nonetheless, though, number 35, Keegan Holmstrom coming up to the plate in this fifth inning for the Raiders. First pitch to Holmstrom looks to be a little bit high and outside. Ball number one. Andrew Duncan over at first, like we mentioned, speedster, but liable to getting caught over there if he does not remain honest. So, pitcher looking to probably keep a sharp eye over at first.

0: as that pitch to Holmstrom looks to be high and probably got away from him just a little bit as that one was in for ball two. Rain starting to intensify and pick up here at Nishuit Stadium. Now, more of a consistent downpour rather than a light sprinkle.
1: Yeah, we're definitely getting past the misting stage into more rain, but players seem unbothered by it as we continue to play baseball.
0: Yeah, something to note, they are ball three in for Keegan Holmstrom, but something to note, they are tarping the Raider bullpen currently, so we'll see if they end up tarping anything else as this game progresses and the rain intensifies here at Nishuit.
1: I mean, it is important to know that this is a turf field.
0: Yeah.
1: So it is one of the better places to be if you want to continue playing baseball. That's going to be the fourth ball. He's going to take his base. So it's going to be runners on first and second with two outs for the Raiders. They don't seem to be bothered by this rain at all.
0: Yeah, no, they do not. Battling back from down two outs extremely early on to Andrew Duncan and Keegan Holmstrom both drawing walks. Now two base runners for the Raiders early on.
1: As we're having a mound visit here.
0: Yeah, looking to talk to the junior on the mound, Riley Peterson, has been very consistent through his start thus far. Just a little bit rocky in this bottom of the fifth inning, but other than that, it's been extremely consistent. Only given up three hits, has walked three batters, and has four strikeouts through one earned run. So, pretty consistent and solid outing from Riley Peterson thus far. Nonetheless, though, the mound visit over, J.P. Peltier at the plate currently. Raiders runners at first and second. So, see how Peltier can fare here in the rain against this Panther squad. First pitch going to be down, back away from the catcher. Runners advance to second and third.
1: Yeah, took full advantage of that, so great for the Raiders.
0: Yeah.
1: Maybe the rain is a good luck charm or something.
0: Yeah.
1: I don't know.
0: Something to mention with the rain, a lot of these pitches that are going to get down into the turf are going to roll now, and a lot of these maybe bloop shots to the outfield, they're going to roll to the wall. This rain makes that turf so wet and slippery, it just makes the ball roll completely.
1: Obviously, it makes the ball maybe harder to grip, too, for the pitcher.
0: Yeah.
1: You just watch that one just go way outside.
0: Yeah, and he's asking for a new ball already. Rain definitely seeming to play a factor right now.
1: Yeah, I mean, if you can't get grip on the ball, man, like, there's no way you're going to make it in the strike zone. That thing's going to go everywhere, so.
0: Yeah, for sure. 3-0, currently the count to J.P. Peltier. See how he can fare here. That one's going to be low. It was 2-0, now 3-0 to Peltier. I could have swore that was the 3-0. Nonetheless, though,
1: rain causing a little bit of chaos out here for everybody.
0: Yeah, no doubt. Kid even had to take the backpack off of his head. The rain started pouring down a little too hard. That is the fourth ball of the at-bat. So, Riley Peterson walks the bases loaded.
1: I mean, Raiders get the two outs. That's what they do. That's when they do their best work, apparently. Also, great timing for the Raiders. They're the ones on offense.
0: Oh, yeah,
1: the ball
0: for sure.
1: When it starts to rain here.
0: Yeah, definitely. And this is not the spot where you want them to call a rain delay. Raiders, with the bases loaded and the senior Cy Turner up to the plate. First pitch to Cy Turner is going to get in for strike number one. So eight straight balls that was from Riley Peterson, able to get back into the swing of things with a strike right there to Cy Turner. Now bases loaded for the Raiders. Swings on the second pitch he sees. Just like that, down in the count early, 0-2.
1: Where you want to be, especially when you're in such a great position with runners on base.
0: Yeah, runners on base here, down 0-2. If you're Riley Peterson, you're feeling a lot better here after throwing eight balls straight. Now two strikes to get into a very pitcher-friendly count with the bases loaded.
1: Okay, Azat's couldn't take ball one. Yeah. I was, like, way outside and down.
0: Yeah, it looked like he was trying to get Cy Turner to chase right there on the third pitch of the at-bat. Cy Turner, though, staying wise, making the count 1-2 currently. So here comes the 1-2 pitch with bases loaded to Cy Turner. Looks to be just outside. could have been called anyway. Definitely a borderline pitch. Fans
1: getting into it,
0: getting a little bit restless here at Nishuit Stadium.
1: They don't want to call us if they don't have to. There's more games after this.
0: Definitely.
1: They go ahead. Is that what he just can't get a good grip on this ball? So
0: yeah.
1: That cuz he's gonna hit that full count.
0: Yeah, full count here. Huge pitch coming from Riley Peterson. Now asks for a new ball once again. Like you mentioned, seemingly having an extremely hard time getting his grip on the ball here with the rain. Payoff pitch here with the bases loaded to side Turner.
1: Here, big moment.
0: Runners go. That one fouled off out of the concourse. Runners will have to retreat to their bases.
1: You're absolutely just going for it.
0: I mean, yeah, bases, two outs, bases loaded, full count.
1: You got to get it.
0: Yeah, runners
1: got
0: to go. Huge situation for the Raiders to take a lead here in the bottom of the fifth inning in this Horizon League tournament game. 3-2 payoff pitch. Swung on and missed.
1: Ooh.
0: Riley Peterson gets out of the inning.
1: Good for him.
0: Oh my gosh.
1: Great work by him there. A Raiders dugout goes silent and we get explosion from the Panthers fans.
0: Yeah, Panthers fans here at Nishuit Stadium excited after their boys hold strong with the bases loaded there.
1: Yeah.
0: Nonetheless, though, Griffin Page walking out to the mound to take for this top of the sixth inning. So far,
1: more dirt down.
0: Yeah,
1: on the mound.
0: Re-dirting the mound.
1: Oh my goodness.
0: Trying to make it a little bit less damp out there for Paige to throw
1: We're gonna
0: on.
1: Be raking it well. Okay. We're going to try to rake some of that dirt around, trying to keep it as dry as possible.
0: Yeah.
1: I mean, it is nice, again, that that's the only dirt that they really have to worry about besides the bullpens. You don't have to worry about the entire infield, so should make it a little bit easier, again, go a little bit longer.
0: Yeah, for sure.
1: Because the rain looks like it slowed down a little bit here, not quite as intense as it was before.
0: Mm-hmm. Griffin Page, though, through this outing so far, 83 pitches through five innings, six strikeouts, two walks, three hits, one earned run. So a phenomenal outing, in my opinion, outside of the top of the first from Griffin Page. Has been extremely commanding on the mound, has been able to get into pitcher-friendly counts very early on. More often than not, he's starting off a lot of these at-bats with an 0-2 count, or at least an 0-1 first pitch strike. So Griffin Page, man, just been extremely commanding through his five innings pitched, and has honestly been a very bright spot for this Raiders defense today.
1: I mean, yeah, you got to hope he can keep it up, even with this rain coming through, because this could definitely mess with your pitching abilities. Pitching through the rain in these conditions, especially the defense has to adjust. It's like you're playing an entirely new game when rain starts coming down this strong.
0: Yeah, for sure, and we already saw a prime example of that with Riley Peterson on the mound, constantly having to shuffle out his pitching balls. And honestly, a lot of the time, not being able to get a good handle on a lot of his pitches.
1: Mm-hmm. All right, so what inning are we in now?
0: We are in the top of the sixth inning. Panthers still lead the ball game 2-1. And up to the plate is going to be number 20, Braden Horn. Braden Horn, today's ball game, 1-for-1, also has a walk. First pitch he sees is going to foul that one off out of play. Looking to get contact on the ball was Braden Horn. Swung at the first pitch he saw. Pretty aggressive here were the Panthers in today's ball game, especially knowing that Griffin Page is no stranger to the first pitch strike. Second pitch from Page in the 0-1 looked to be outside for ball number one. So 1-1 now the count. Braden Horn on the year hitting at 256. Been a very, you know, consistent bat for this Panthers squad as he dribbles that one foul over the first base line.
1: I thought that was going to stay in play, but it did not.
0: Just got over the first base line. And definitely been sort of a lackluster game on the offensive side of the ball. I mean, especially for the Raiders, but even for the Panthers, outside of that first inning, not really able to get anything done on offense. Raiders really haven't been able to get anything done on offense for the majority of the game.
1: Mm-hmm.
0: As Paige...
1: That could be strike. That looked like it was pretty inside, but they're going to call that a strike, so he is out.
0: Yes, it's him down looking there on the inside fastball. As the rain lets up for the most it probably has since it started pouring.
1: Yeah, more of a mist. Still not great, though. People still got those umbrellas out.
0: Yeah.
1: Only the diehard fans up here.
0: Yeah, definitely not an ideal fan viewing experience here at Nishuit Stadium. As John Hadley squares that ball up the bunt, but pulls it back just in time. Hadley currently 0-for-2 in the ballgame today with a strikeout and a ground out.
1: Ooh, goes for the bunt, pulls back.
0: Squares up once again. Possibly, definitely in his game plan to try and lay one down here as he squared up the bunt on the last two pitches. Does
1: that
0: one
1: another outside, man. Well, both of these pitchers clearly struggling with that strike zone.
0: Yeah.
1: I mean, this just throws an entire wrench in the game. Like I mentioned, you're playing like almost a whole new game now with these conditions being what they are.
0: Yeah. Here comes that 2-1 pitch swung on.
1: Oh, 2-2 count with one out.
0: Yeah, that one gets by Hadley. Page on the mound nearing the 90s in pitch count. We'll see how long this Raider coach Leash is going to be for their starter tonight as he gets this strikeout.
1: Yeah, swing and a miss struck him out, so he goes down as well.
0: And that's going to be Griffin Page's 8th strikeout of the outing thus far. Great day on the mound for the junior so far. And up to the plate is going to be number 3, Tate Schmidt. Tate Schmidt on the year, hitting at 231, is the second baseman. Looked like he squared up that one, pulled it back just in time. That one's going to get in for ball number 1. So 1-0, currently the count to the second baseman. See what he can do here, the 1-0 count.
1: That one goes down in the dirt.
0: Yeah, great pick right there from Zach Butler to corral that one.
1: Mm-hmm.
0: Nonetheless, though, 2-0 count is that one. Look to get away from Page on the mound. See what he can do here in the 2-0. Swung on and missed.
1: All right, great work by Page there.
0: Yeah.
1: Still staying strong despite the weather issues.
0: Yeah, hasn't really looked like it's affected him too much. He's thrown a couple pitches in the dirt, but it really looked like he hasn't really been rattled with the conditions. He swings and miss on that one. So 2 pitches, 2 swings, 2 misses. Count now 2-2 with 2 outs. See how this pitch goes to Tate Schmidt. Like we mentioned, Griffin Page on the mound, 8th strikeout.
1: Oh, that one looked like it could have been either way, but it's going to go ball, so we're hitting that full count territory.
0: Yeah, 3-2 to Tate Schmidt. Here comes the payoff pitch from Page.
1: Oh,
0: that one's going to be lined out towards right center. Andrew Duncan, great play on the ball for the third out of the inning.
1: Great
0: we love
1: player,
0: mentioning
1: great
0: Andrew Duncan's speed.
1: Yes.
0: And
1: oh, my goodness.
0: It.
1: He's not going to let that one go at all. He was getting that.
0: Yeah.
1: Ooh.
0: Great play on the ball from Andrew Duncan to secure the third out of the inning for the Raiders. So now going into the bottom of the 6th, Raiders still down in this game, 2-1, and looks to be approaching the plate is number 3, Gus Gregory. Gus Gregory in today's ball game currently 0-for-2 with a strikeout and a flyout. So looking to turn things around and to get the Raiders a little bit of momentum going into the latter innings of this ball game. Riley Peterson still out on the mound for the Milwaukee Panthers.
1: Mm-hmm.
0: Riley Peterson, a little bit of insight into his outing thus far. 5 strikeouts, 4 walks, 1 earned run on 3 hits. So pretty solid day from Riley Peterson.
1: I mean, there looks like they're just going to keep going with this game. We're not supposed to have any more big weather for another hour or so, which should give us time to finish out this game. But after that, after this game is over, I think there's going to be some big storms rolling in. Yeah. So they're going to be aware of that. But we're supposed to get through this game right now. The Raiders are still down by one run, despite all the chaos that's been going on. They are still down, and they need score. I think this is a pretty crucial inning right here. Otherwise, we're still playing catch-up. The goal is to tie it and maybe get ahead would be the best possible outcome, I think. For now, though, I think just getting that one run in to tie this up would be a great place to be at.
0: Yeah. And the loser of this game will play Oakland at 4 p.m. today. Or the game was scheduled for 4 p.m., so they probably did move it forward.
1: What time it's going to be at now might actually be at 4 p.m. with the rain delays.
0: Yeah, we'll see. But loser will have to stay and play it once again.
1: Okay.
0: Gus Gregory, where's the first pitch in the at-bat? We keep mentioning the rain playing a factor. Looked like that ball did get away from Riley Peterson on the mound. Gus Gregory wears it. The Raiders have a base runner just like that.
1: Looked like it brushed off his shoulder there a little bit. Took it like a champ, and is now at first base. So, runners on. Good place to be at, especially with those no outs.
0: Yeah. Here comes the first pitch to Patrick Foltz. Foltz lays down a bunt over the first baseline, not able to get over to first in time. What? Does advance the runner to second, though.
1: Yeah, so that runner does get to second. So that sacrifice bunt there. Looks like you did what needed to do. We did get that runner to second. And like I said, for the goal for this inning for them is definitely just get that one bunt in to tie it up at 2-8.
0: Yeah. And up to the plate for the Raiders is going to be number 25, the catcher, Zach Butler. So we'll see how this first pitch to Zach Butler goes. Runner over at second is Gus Gregory. Zach Butler looks at that one a little bit high for ball number one. So like I mentioned, Raiders or the Panthers, whoever loses, will play the 5-seed Oakland team at 12:30. The game is slated to start. We'll see if that does end up pitching off. That pitch to Zach Butler going to be fouled for strike number one. So 1-1 currently the count to the catcher. Zach Butler in the game today, currently 0-2, looking to turn things around with a runner over there on second. Swings on that Oppo. Looks like that one might be out of play. Right fielder making a play on Elber in the Raider bullpen. Catches that one. Gus Gregory advances over to third.
1: All right. Well, running at third with two outs. Still in scoring position. Could make something big of it.
0: Yeah, and great play from the right fielder ranging over in the Raider bullpen to catch that foul ball for the second out of the inning. Up to the plate, though, is going to be number two, the shortstop, Braylon Blomquist. Blomquist in the game today, currently 1-2, one of only three Raiders to have a hit on the day. Would love to see him repeat it here again. Catcher looking to go talk to his pitcher here before the at-bat starts. Possibly just trying to calm his guy down here.
1: Yeah.
0: Tell him he has two outs. Action in the bullpen for the Panthers.
1: Collins telling him, try to get through this inning.
0: Yeah.
1: Then you've got to break just one more out, man, and then you can rest.
0: Yeah,
1: get out of the rain.
0: Definitely. As it looks like the rain, extremely light here now at Nisswa Stadium. Some fans opting to take their umbrellas down. I'll tell you, if I did not have this tent, I would not be taking my umbrella down for anything. Nonetheless, though, at the plate, number two, Braylon Blomquist.
1: Yeah, runner on third, gotta watch him. I mean, that's pretty crucial to try to get that run in.
0: Huge. Blomquist thinks about it, lays off of the first pitch he sees for ball number one. Like you mentioned, getting that runner in would tie this ball game, and that is absolutely huge for the Raiders here, as they haven't had many chances at all. Pitch to Braylon Blomquist, going to be flied out towards left field. That one looks to be an easy routine fly out for the left fielder.
1: Another opportunity gone for the Raiders. Despite all that great work, they don't end up scoring, and the score stays 2-1 in favor of the Panthers.
0: Yeah, that is just extremely unfortunate for the Raiders, if we're being completely honest. Chance there to tie the game slips right through their fingers, and the game stays at 2-1. What are you looking to see out of the Raiders throughout the next three innings to try and win this ball game?
1: I mean, their defense, I think, is still going pretty strong. So I want to keep them with their defense, limit guys' ability to get on base. You know, I think we're doing good with the strikeouts. With the offense, though, I mean, they definitely... They're just struggling. They're just leaving guys on base. It's the same problems they've been having all season, especially near the end of the season. I mean, the way things are going, if the pattern holds true, we're about to go off and score some runs as we're about to hit these later innings. However, they got to be able to pull through and do that.
0: And that's something that a lot of great teams don't have to rely on. They really don't have to rely on, you know, coming up clutch when your back is on the wall. They often play clutch throughout the first, you know, 8-7 innings of the game rather than clutching up.
1: Get to this point. And, you know, I have a lot of faith in the Raiders and their ability to do it, but it can be kind of tiring watching the games come down to these kind of moments at the end every single time, like these nail biters, and they can do it, they can get it done, but it shouldn't have to come down to this.
0: Yeah. And up to the plate for the Panthers is going to be number 29, the shortstop, Christian Holmes. Holmes currently 0-2 in the ballgame today. Swings on the first pitch he sees and drives it out towards left field. Left fielder making a good play on the ball.
1: He catches
0: it for the first out of the inning. So Pelletier ranging over towards the Panther bullpen makes a play on the ball for the first out of the inning.
1: I like that. Yeah. I think that was a great hustle, great job, way to track it through the rain.
0: Yeah, for sure. And that's exactly what you want if you are the Raiders. One pitch, one out. You want to keep Griffin Page's pitch count down.
1: Oh, absolutely. Absolutely.
0: He's currently at 99 pitches. So one more pitch will be in that 100 century mark. We'll see how long they let him go for.
1: I mean, we got a lot of action over there in the bullpen.
0: Yeah.
1: So it looks like they might keep him through this inning and then start to bring in some relievers.
0: Yeah. Like we mentioned, Raider bullpen kind of been a little bit shaky through a little bit of the regular season. A little bit of a momentary lapse in the action as they are trying to take the tarp off of the Panther bullpen to get those guys warming up a little bit. Yeah, man, I think both of these pitchers are about to come out of this game here very soon.
1: Mm-hmm.
0: And we'll see how long both managers let these guys stay in for. Nonetheless, though, back to baseball. Griffin Page, first pitch, going to be in strike number one. One out as well for the Panthers in the top of the seventh inning. Up to the plate for the Milwaukee Panthers is going to be number 13, Joey Spence. Spence in the game today, two at-bats, two strikeouts, and he's down 0-2 extremely early on once again.
1: I was going to say, with these bullpens, it could be interesting. Both of them warming up at the same time. You might have the starters pulled out almost in the same innings. It'll become a battle of the bullpens.
0: Yeah.
1: See who's better with that as that one comes flying back towards us in the net. Oh, that one gets fouled off, so it's going to stay with an 0-2 count.
0: Yeah. So, 0-2 to Joey Spence, like we mentioned. Two strikeouts in the day currently, putting more pine tar on his bat. That seems to be the problem. He can't grip the bat. But, nonetheless, looking to turn things around here is Joey Spence in the light mist to give the Panthers a little bit, you know, more secure of a lead.
1: Yeah. Yeah, it's been a low-scoring game so far compared to yesterday.
0: Yeah.
1: As that pitch comes in as a strike, so that's going to be strike three, and he's gonna have to go back to the dugout.
0: Oh, umpire. I think he might have just gave a warning to the Panthers.
1: Oof.
0: I want to say that is what he was doing. He was talking to the third base coach.
1: There's somebody down there.
0: I'm not too sure, but... I do believe it was because Spence just stayed in the batter's box for a little bit extra, just tried to really show that he did not agree with that call.
1: I mean, either way, the next batter in, and that was a second out, so big opportunity here for the Raiders.
0: Yeah.
1: As that one comes in as a ball, just inside.
0: And that was Griffin Page's 9th strikeout of the outing. One more gets him into that 10 mark, and that's always what you want to see.
1: Going to be strike one. Count goes 1-1.
0: So 1-1 now the count to Grant Ross, top of the lineup for the Panthers. Pitch going to be in for strike number two. Grant Ross giving a look to the umpire. Umpire shrugs his shoulders like, what are you looking at me about? I mean, this Milwaukee team not agreeing with these calls at all. And it looks like he's warning the third baseman once again, talking to their guys about speaking to the umpire, and that one's going to be fouled off.
1: Everybody hustling over there. It was into the bullpen. Looks like Cy Turner's going to get that one, and he does. That's out number three of the inning.
0: Yeah. So Griffin Page gets out of the inning. 103 pitches on the day, 9 strikeouts, 2 walks, only 1 earned run given up on 3 hits. So if that was the end of the day for Griffin Page, something to hang his head high on.
1: Yeah,
0: great day,
1: absolutely.
0: Great outing.
1: You have to wonder, because he pitched so few pitches in that inning, if they're going to try to get him to go for one more.
0: Yeah.
1: Give everybody else in the dugout more time to warm up.
0: Yeah. As looks like a pitching change for the Milwaukee Panthers. On the mound now, it's going to be number 34, Mason Weckler, right-handed junior. See how Mason can fare here in the ball game today. A little bit of an overview on Weckler so far through the season. Has a 8.35 ERA through 17 appearances. Has only started one game on the season and has pitched 36 innings so far.
1: As we have huge storms coming through for the next hour. That was just a little storm front that came through, and now we got a huge, huge statewide storm front going through soon in the next hour or so.
0: Yeah. Definitely heavy rain to come. If I'm being completely honest, I'm not too sure if that second game will be played today here at Nisiewicz Stadium, especially if the rain is supposed to fall down like they're saying it's going to. Nonetheless, though, if the game is played at 12:30, a little bit later on, it will be the Oakland Grizzlies versus the loser of this game, and whoever loses that game will be eliminated from the tournament. Like we've mentioned, this Horizon League tournament is double elimination, so losing one game does not mean that you are out.
1: Yeah, I mean, double elimination definitely gives you that second chance, that second opportunity if you need it. So that was that extra little bit of padding, but I mean, you'd rather not lose at all. You'd rather just get through this with a bunch of wins. Raiders have that opportunity. I mean, they're still down by that one run. It's been haunting us since that first inning. We've had almost no runs scored since that top of the first. So we're due for some action.
0: Yeah, definitely. And who better to start it off than the top of the lineup, number 12, Hunter Warren, looking to get things started here in the bottom of the 7th for the Raiders. Rather now than later for them to start trying to build some momentum and to get back into this ball game. Hunter Warren stepping into the box against new pitcher Mason Weckler. See how the junior can fare. Right-handed pitcher now instead of a left-hander. Hunter Warren fouls off first pitch he sees. It's now going to be down in the count 0-1 early on. Like we mentioned, different arm angle now with it being a right-handed pitcher. We'll see how or if that affects this Raiders offense at all. 0-1 pitch going to be swung on, blooped out towards first base. First baseman running play catches it.
1: That's going to be an easy out, but that happens sometimes. Raiders still just got to continue to fight and not let that set the tone for the rest of their time on offense.
0: Yeah, it looked like he didn't really get good contact on the ball whatsoever. And just bloop shot right over the first out of the inning. And up to the plate, it's going to be the bright spot of this Raiders lineup today. Number 14, Andrew Duncan. Duncan currently 1-for-1 in the ballgame today with 2 walks. So his reach based in all 3 of his at-bats. He's going to swing on the first pitch he sees, foul that one off to the backstop. So 0-1 currently the count to the speedster Andrew Duncan. Duncan liable to steal bases on the base path. You'd love to just see him get over to first any means
1: possible.
0: He can
1: get at first base, over to first base. That'll be good news for the Raiders. That one is going to come in as a strike. So he's at 0-2, which the odds of getting on base aren't looking great right now.
0: It's all right. We're here to battle. Resiliency is the name of the game. Andrew Duncan down 0-2 early on. We'll see what he can do. Having to battle here. If he swings on that one, sends it out towards center field, drops right in front of the center fielder for a base hit.
1: Okay.
0: So, Andrew Duncan.
1: I got to eat my words there. He does get on first base.
0: Yeah, proving you wrong, has reached base in all 4 of his at-bats today. Andrew Duncan, great single to get the Raiders on base here in the bottom of the 7th. Hopefully, to get them rolling and to get a lot of momentum going in the bottom of the 7th inning. But up to the plate, number 35, the first baseman, Keegan Holmstrom. We'll see what Holmstrom can do here. First pitch to Holmstrom. Looks like that one's going to be in for strike number 1. So 0-1 now to count to Holmstrom. Definitely a great bat is Keegan. On the year, hitting at 358, so pretty high average. Especially for the teams that the Raiders have played this far. He swings on that one out. Right field.
1: That's going to be an easy out.
0: Yeah.
1: So she's at first with 2 outs. Still waiting for the Raiders to pull through something good here.
0: Yeah, good contact there from Keegan Holmstrom. Just not able to find a hole in the defense. Like you said, was right to the right fielder there. Easy play for the second out of the inning. And up to the plate now, number 8. J.P. Peltier would love to get a base hit here and advance the runner over to second. Runner at first is Andrew Duncan. Keep an eye out for him over there, possibly willing to steal second. Here comes first pitch to Peltier. Never mind. Pitcher was going to go over to first instead. Duncan does get back safely.
1: They know how fast he is. They're going to be watching out for that. You don't want him to try to steal second.
0: Yeah, definitely. Seems like more often than not, when he is on the base path, they're going to throw over and look his way. First pitch to Peltier, though, is lined over towards left field. That one's going to get down Peltier in front of the left fielder. Andrew Duncan's going to run over to third. That's going to be a stand-up double for J.P. Peltier. Advancing Duncan to third.
1: In scoring position, yeah. Runners at second and third. Still the 2 outs, but I'm thinking maybe good things for the Raiders.
0: Yeah, and all of a sudden, man, the Raiders have runners in scoring position with veteran Cy Turner up to the plate. This would be a huge spot for Cy Turner to come through clutch.
1: Cy Turner's struggling just a little bit up these at-bats, so this would be a great moment for him to redeem himself and really, really do something great for the team here.
0: Yeah, currently 0-for-3 in today's ballgame with 2 strikeouts and a ground out, getting instructions from his third base coach before this at-bat starts. Definitely a monumental moment here for the Raiders offense. With runners on second and third, down 1 in a 2-1 ball game here in the bottom of the 7th inning. Looks like the rain has stopped here at Nishewitz Stadium momentarily. Cy Turner swings on that one out towards first in the first baseman. Great play to catch that line out.
1: Well, Raiders, once again, leave runners out on second and third because they were at 2 outs. Kind of shot themselves in the foot with that one. That line drive looked like it might have been able to go between the first and second baseman, but it did not.
0: Yeah.
1: So that's an easy out, and the Raiders go back to defense, and their time to get ahead is it's almost gone.
0: Yeah. Slipping through my fingers is what it's doing. It's slipping through your fingers.
1: All the time.
0: And that's not what you want.
1: Not at all.
0: And coming out to the mound, number 36, Griffin Page, still in there for his 8th inning of his outing. See if they're wanting him to pitch all 3 outs in this inning, or looking to see just how he fares.
1: Probably just to see how far he could go.
0: Yeah.
1: maybe hit a certain pitch number, and then they're going to switch him out. Because he's been doing good. No need to pull him out unless you need to.
0: Yeah, for sure. Like we mentioned, 9 strikeouts on the day. He's only given up 3 hits and 1 earned run. Outside of that, top of the first inning, has looked extremely good and has honestly had a very solid outing. So no reason to take him out if you don't have to.
1: Probably not until he hits about that 120 pitch count.
0: Yeah, which is where we saw Cam Allen reach in yesterday's ball game. So definitely seems like the Raiders giving their pitchers a lot longer leashes in tournament play rather than not.
1: Mm-hmm.
0: I mean, especially, you know, worst case scenario, you have to play in the game at 12:30. You want to try and keep as much as your bullpen fresh as you really can.
1: Yeah, absolutely. Absolutely.
0: And coming up to the plate is going to be number 22, the right fielder, Charlie Marion. And Charlie Marion in today's ball game is 2-for-3 currently with 2 hits. And looking very well, had that stand-up double in, I want to say, the first inning, and has been very solid at the plate today. It looks at that first pitch, though, for strike number 1. So 0-1 currently the count to the right fielder. Second pitch from Griffin Page is in for strike 2, so gets to the 0-2 count extremely early on, something he's been known to do in this outing. Especially with the second pitch fastball. We'll see what he goes to here. Third pitch fastball looks to be just outside for ball number 1.
1: Looked like that could have been a strike, but it was not called 1.
0: Yeah, borderline pitch. Possibly trying to get Marion to chase at something. And he swings at that one. Looks like it's going to go pop fly out to Cy Turner in right field. Cy Turner looks to be under it. Catches it for the first out of the inning. So that's going to be 4 pitches for Griffin Page and 1 out. That's pretty solid, pretty efficient. The Raiders would love if you could do, you know, 4 pitches through 3 people here and 3 outs.
1: That's great.
0: Nonetheless, though, coming up to the plate, it's going to be number 2, Dylan O'Connell. See how O'Connell can fare here, currently 0-for-2 in the ball game today. Griffin Page, first pitch breaking ball, is in for strike number 1.
1: All right, they're ready to start this off.
0: I'm no psychic, but I feel like he might go to the fastball right here. And he does. Fastball inside. 1-1 currently.
1: Are you sure you're not psychic?
0: No, I might be picking up on a little bit of his tendencies here. Nonetheless, though, Griffin Page has been phenomenal through the outing. Third pitch fastball is going to be in for strike 2.
1: Oof.
0: Gets that one right by Dylan O'Connell.
1: That was great work.
0: Yeah, phenomenal fastball there from Griffin Page. 1-2 the count. Here comes that pitch. Fastball once again.
1: Off.
0: Hammering the zone is Griffin Page with these fastballs. That's 3 in a row. Possibly trying to get him accustomed to the speed of that fastball and then slow him down with a nice curveball here to end the at-bat.
1: You have to find out if you're psychic or not when this
0: we'll
1: pitch
0: see.
1: Comes through.
0: 1-2. Fastball down and...
1: So what is that? 2-2?
0: 2-2, yeah, 2-2 the count for Griffin Page. Currently sitting at 115 pitches on the day. Pitch swung on. That one fouled off of Dylan O'Connell's foot, similar to what happened to Cy Turner earlier on in the game. Umpire gets a change of balls. Rain still slightly coming down here at Nishwood Stadium.
1: Just a little bit. Nice miss.
0: 2-2 the count. Pitch that he swung on and missed. Nasty breaking ball there from Griffin Page to get the second out of the inning. And that's going to be Page's 10th strikeout of the outing. So reaching the decade mark is Griffin Page.
1: Looks like he's going to keep him in there.
0: Yeah, possibly just letting him finish this inning.
1: He got a good rhythm. Don't break it.
0: Yeah, for sure. 118 pitches Griffin Page is at right now. Here comes the first pitch of this at-bat.
1: Looks like that was down. Tried to frame it, but did not work.
0: Yeah.
1: That's going to be ball number 1.
0: And up to the plate for the Panthers is going to be number 27, Dominic Kibler. Kibler currently 0-for-3 in the ballgame today with an RBI.
1: Oh, ends that one up. Everybody goes hustling.
0: Yeah, third baseman and catcher both running on that one. Ball bounces on the concourse.
1: Yeah, it goes out. How fun is that?
0: Yeah, so 1-1. Now the count with Dominic Kibler. Two outs here in the top of the eighth. Figure the Raiders have to get things going on offense here if they want to win.
1: They got to get maybe a good strikeout, nice easy out here to get ready to turn things around.
0: Yeah. So 1-1, currently the count to Kibler. Here comes that pitch. Going to be inside. Nearly hits Kibler. Stood in there, possibly wanting to wear that ball. I mean, you figure either team would love to get base runners at this stage in the game.
1: Oh, absolutely. Kind of wonder, though, if he's getting a little tired out there. I mean, he's doing great work, but that arm can only go for so long.
0: Yeah, as he pitches that one, fouled off. So now 2-2. Paige currently sitting at 122 pitches on the outing. So like you mentioned, the arm can only take so much, and he's getting up there in the pitch count numbers today. I'm interested to see what his career high is. You figured we have to be nearing it.
1: Mm-hmm.
0: Here comes the 2-2 breaking ball, just high.
1: Interesting.
0: Making the count full.
1: But I'm not the umpire, so that's going to make this a full count. So very important pitch here.
0: Yeah.
1: He's out there at 123 pitches thrown.
0: Yeah, 123 pitches here for Griffin Page. Full count. Here comes the payoff pitch. Fastball swung on out towards right field. Looks like that one's going to hit off the wall. Running to second is Dominic Kibler, and he's going to be in for the double.
1: South Carolina just was not going to be able to get that one out there, unfortunately. So I wonder if we're going to see a pitching change now.
0: It does not look like Alex Sogard is coming out of the dugout currently. Possibly letting Page finish out the inning and finish out his outing thus far. Currently,
1: he just needs one more out here.
0: Yeah, currently sitting at 125 pitches in the outing.
1: I mean, if you're up the bat, you're going to make him work for this.
0: As soon as the batter steps in the box, Sogard steps out of the dugout.
1: Okay, he's playing the mind games. I see you.
0: It looks like we might see the end of Griffin Page here.
1: Can't tell if anybody's coming out of
0: it. Yeah, it doesn't look like any motion for the pitcher to walk out onto the field just yet. Still warming up there in the bullpen. And he's going to leave Griffin Page out there on the mound telling his guy, get through this at bat and get out of this inning.
1: Yeah, interesting decision.
0: Yeah. Definitely.
1: I mean, he's got a lot of trust and a lot of faith in him, so understandable, but he's so deep into that pitch count. I mean, I guess we'll find out here.
0: Yeah, here we are. And up to the plate, number 20, Braden Horn, currently 1-for-2 in the ballgame today, also has a walk. So we'll see how he can fare here now in the top of the eighth inning where you figure the Panthers need him to come through clutch.
1: Everybody needs to be clutch right now.
0: Yeah.
1: Okay, watch as that go by. It's going to be a ball.
0: Yeah, first pitch to Horn, just a little bit low. 1-0 the count. We'll see how Alex Sogard's decision to leave Griffin Page on the mound plays off. 1-0 the count. That one swung on, fouled off.
1: Well, it's a strike, so.
0: Yeah, so 1-1. Currently the count to Braden Horn. Definitely, the Raiders definitely cannot afford to give up any more runs considering how stagnant their offense has been over the course of the whole game.
1: Stagnant out there for the Raiders offense. Can't afford anything. Can't afford to let that runner get to third either. You've got to get this done now.
0: Yeah, for sure. That one's going to get outside. Looked like Griffin Page threw himself off of the mound there.
1: A little dance, hop, spin, and a jump off the mound.
0: Yeah.
1: Threw himself off, so.
0: Put a lot into that pitch right there, did Griffin Page.
1: Did not work, though, because count 2-1.
0: Braden Horn, very calm and collected at the plate here. Here comes the 2-1. Looks like that one's low. 3-1. Now the count to Braden Horn, Griffin Page nearing the 130 mark in the pitch count today.
1: He takes a deep breath on the mound, trying to center himself. He knows this is important. Not 3-1 count, man. Ooh.
0: And that one's going to be popped up, possibly out of play. That one's going to be on the concourse. Count now, full 3-2. huge situation for Griffin Page to get out of the inning.
1: Yeah, I mean, you gotta trust him to do this. So he's gotta come through here, big moment. Yeah. Shows what you're made of.
0: Yeah, definitely.
1: Defense also has to be ready to go here, though. I mean, that ball, if you can't afford to drop it or fumble it or anything like that, you gotta be able to get ready to go and make that play.
0: Yeah, if this ball does go in play, they have to, you know, be ready for the third out, like you just said. Here comes the payoff pitch. Going to be high. Ball four. Looks like that's going to be the end of Griffin Page's outing as Sogard coming out to visit him at the mound. In comes a pitcher from the bullpen.
1: Yep.
0: So Griffin Page ends the day at 130 pitches, only giving up 4 hits, 1 earned run, 3 walks, and 10 strikeouts on the outing. So pretty solid day, all things considered, from Griffin Page.
1: Just down to the wire here with those difficult things. I mean, he is the guy you want to have out there, but it didn't work out. That happens, that's baseball.
0: Yeah. And sometimes, you know, everything cannot go your way. And, you know, that was shown in the first inning for Griffin Page. Nonetheless, phenomenal outing for the junior, something to really hang his head high.
1: Yeah.
0: 7.2 innings, 10 strikeouts, only giving up 1 earned run.
1: Yeah, great work by him as he gets applause as he comes off the field. So it's going to be a pitching change for the Raiders.
0: Yeah. And it looks like going out to the mound is going to be number 15, Chet Lax.
1: Oh, so, bringing in the starter.
0: Yeah, starting pitcher on the mound for the Raiders.
1: Really, they're trying to just put this thing away and win it. They know they can't afford to lose.
0: Yeah.
1: So they're interested in putting their starter now.
0: Yeah, Chet Lax, usually the third guy that you'll see in a weekend series like this. They'll usually put Cam Allen on the mound on a Friday, Griffin Page on a Saturday, and then Chet Lax starting the game on a Sunday.
1: Mm-hmm.
0: So interesting to see the Raiders bring him in here to finish off this game. A little bit on Chet Lax on the year through 2026, has a 4.04 ERA through 15 appearances and 12 games started. So out of his 15 appearances, he's only came in as a reliever 3 times. So a situation he's not all too familiar with having to be in, usually more of a starting pitcher.
1: Should be interesting, too, because I mentioned earlier with all the starting pitchers, they always kind of give themselves an inning or two to just feel things out. So he does not have that time or that luxury right now. He needs to put this game away as quickly as possible.
0: Yeah.
1: And he can do that. We've seen him do great work as a pitcher, just overall great with strikeouts, able to get the job done, get ahead in the counts, but I mean, it won't matter if the Raiders can't pull their offense together.
0: Yeah, for sure. And up to the plate for the Panthers is going to be number 6, John Hadley. Hadley so far in today's game, 0-for-3 with 2 strikeouts. We'll see how he can fare here as the first batter that Chet Lax faces. Chet Lax, first pitch in the other's batter's box. Thankfully, Zach Butler able to corral that one so the runners don't advance to second and third.
1: So that could have been very messy.
0: Definitely crisis avoided from Zach Butler behind the dish. 1-0 currently the count to John Hadley. See how he fares. Second pitch going to be swung on, fouled off near the Raider dugout, making the count even at 1-1. Top of the 8th inning in a game that the Raiders are down in 2-1. 1-1 the count. Here comes third pitch from Chet Lax. That one's going to be in. Nasty pitch right there.
1: All right. Well, 1-2 count. All I need to do here is just get out of this inning, just get this one more out.
0: Yeah.
1: They give himself a rest and refocus for the next inning.
0: Yeah, it'd be huge for the Raiders to get out of this inning here. 1-2 the count to Hadley. Here comes the pitch. Going to be low.
1: Going to bring the count to 2-2. Oh, everybody's on the edge of their seats right now. I'm trying to see how this game is going to go.
0: Yeah, definitely. As we see some Grizzly players pass, watching to see who they'll be playing in the next game here in about an hour at Nishowitz Stadium. 2-2 the count here to Hadley. Pitch is going to be in.
1: Did not go in as a strike. Called a ball. Many fans disappointed with that.
0: Yeah, borderline pitch right there. I know that I'm not the only one that thought that was definitely a borderline pitch, as you heard the groans from the fans here at Nischwitz Stadium. Nonetheless, full count here to John Hadley. Huge pitch here with runners on first and second from Chet Lax. He throws that one in, ball four. Walks the bases loaded.
1: This is not looking good for the Raiders. Yeah. I mean,
0: it is not a ideal situation for the Raiders here with bases loaded. Chet Lax, familiar with these situations as he is a starter, but not very familiar to coming into games already being down. Nonetheless, 0-0 the count currently. Tate Schmidt coming up to the plate, and now bases loaded for the Panthers in a game they lead 2-1 in the bottom of the eighth inning.
1: Okay.
0: First pitch is going to be outside to Tate Schmidt. What I'm noticing in a lot of these Chet Lax pitches, a lot of these balls are seeming to get away from him and be a little bit outside in the strike zone.
1: I wonder if he's still struggling to pitch in the wet as well.
0: Yeah, possibly the weather affecting him here.
1: Okay, that one goes inside, and that one's going to be a ball.
0: So 2-0 now the count here to Tate Schmidt. Nightmare scenario for the Raiders would be walking a batter here. Something they obviously could not afford to give up.
1: As that one is not going to be a strike either. Fans showing their frustration with that.
0: Yeah, that one extremely borderline on the inside of the plate. Fans here in Nischwitz Stadium, like you
1: it's
0: mentioned.
1: Like the mirror of yesterday's game.
0: Yeah. Is that one
1: doesn't come in as a strike, so 3-1.
0: Yeah, 3-1 to count now. To Tate Schmidt with bases loaded. Two outs here in the top of the eighth inning. Raiders desperately trying to get out of this inning unscathed. Here comes the 3-1 pitch. It's going to be in.
1: Okay.
0: Making this count full. 3-2.
1: Right.
0: That pitch, arguably the biggest of the game. See how Chet Lax can fare here.
1: Yeah, handles this pressure here.
0: 3-2 count, bases loaded, 2-1 ball game. Here comes the payoff pitch. And strike three! And Chet Lax is on fire, hyped up, screaming over towards the Raider dugout. And what a relief for Chet Lax to get out of this inning unscathed.
1: Ooh, that was a big moment, and he met that moment.
0: Yeah.
1: Wow.
0: Wow.
1: Just like fired off
0: up.
1: Of the mound, bro.
0: Yeah.
1: All right. Well, I mean, that was nail biter there, but we still got more baseball to go. Raiders are going to go on offense, and they need to do something.
0: Yeah.
1: We've been waiting all game for them to get hot on offense, and they haven't. And this is a now or never moment. So hopefully they can pull through, at least tie it up. The goal here now, though, is the time's kind of passed. Now it's time to get ahead.
0: Yeah. And we'll be right back, taking a little break in the action. We'll be right back here on WWSU 106.9.
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3: Hello, ladies and gentlemen. Welcome back to WWSU 106.9 for the game today between your Wright State Raiders and the Milwaukee Panthers. We're here in the bottom of the eighth inning in a game that later the Panthers lead 2-1. Up at the plate right now, number three, Gus Gregory. First pitch to Gregory's in for strike one. And on the mound, new pitcher for the Panthers. It's going to be Cam Turner. Canuck, and currently on the year, 3.1 ERA out of Canuck. We'll see how he can fare here against this Raiders lineup, who's been extremely stagnant.
4: Hey, strike two, not looking good for the Raiders, man. Not looking good at all.
3: And you figured you have to be aggressive up there, big as it is, the bottom of the eighth inning.
4: Now is not the time to try to get deep.

0: does have to stay on and play Oakland later on today, figures that game has to get rained out with the weather approaching.
1: I guess we'll find out, though.
0: That ball is in the dirt ball, yeah. Too.
1: 2-2 count, fighting his way through this.
0: Definitely have to battle up there. You have to make it ugly if you are Wright State. Try and battle through the count. Swing at anything close.
1: Got to be scrappy with it.
0: Yeah. So 2-2 the count here to Gus Gregory. Gregory swings on that one. Foul.
1: Way to fight, though.
0: Yeah, this is exactly what we were asking for. Gregory in the game today, 0-2 with a strikeout and a ground out. Also was hit by a pitch in his third at bat. So he's been on base once in the ball game today. Would love to get over to first once again. Here comes the 2-2 pitch. Swung on out towards second base. Second baseman corrals the ball.
1: And he's going to call that out.
0: It looked like the first baseman was still able to keep his foot on the bag.
1: That was crazy.
0: Says the first base umpire. Umpire's looking to talk about that one before the call is official.
1: Okay, so umpires are going to go on their little gossip circle and figure out what just happened.
0: Yeah, we'll see what their decision comes to. In my opinion, I thought the first baseman pulled his foot because it was an odd throw from the second base.
1: I thought that's what happened as well. I did not have the best view of it, however.
0: Yeah.
1: So it looks like about that.
0: Decision. The play is under review. Awesome. Officially under review, says the second base umpire.
1: I mean, I could see this going either way.
0: Yeah, me as well.
1: The timing when he took the foot off and the runner arrived at the base and all those little intricacies there. But, I mean, it's an important call here.
0: Yeah, hugely important call for the Raiders. Looked like the second baseman bobbled the ball on the transfer, which is what led to kind of a rushed throw and sort of a sloppy throw that led to the first baseman possibly pulling his foot off of the bag. Guess we'll see what happens.
1: Umpires I can't really overstate how important this call is.
0: Yeah.
1: This is like a mirror identical game to the one yesterday, almost the same situation at first base where Raiders did end up getting a call in their favor, but didn't make much of it afterwards.
0: Yeah, and you know, the Raiders would love to capitalize on an early base runner here. If Gregory is able to get on base, and next in the lineup would be Patrick Foltz, Zach Butler, and Braylon Blomquist, then gone on to the top of the lineup. It's not a terrible place to be if you are the Raiders. The bottom of the lineup has kind of came through more often than not in the top. Just been very, you know, inconsistent at the plate today from the Raiders.
1: Mm-hmm. As the play is still going under review, taking their time with this one, going to make sure they get it right.
0: Yeah, and I feel like the umpires understand just how crucial of a call this is at this stage in the game, making sure to not get this one wrong in any way, shape, or form. And yeah, man.
1: Taking their time.
0: Definitely taking their time. Great contact from Gus Gregory. And what you would otherwise think of as a ground out. Here comes the umpires with their final decision. The batter, the runner is out at first after review. So that takes a lot of wind out of the Raiders' sails.
1: Absolutely. I mean,
0: yeah, instead of being a leadoff base runner, now a leadoff out. And up to the plate, the senior Patrick Foltz in today's ball game, 1-for-2 with a hit and a strikeout. Also had an, I want to say he was the one who hit the sacrifice fly that scored one.
1: Well, we got to score at least one more, so hopefully he has it in him.
0: Yeah, we need something out of Patrick Foltz here. That'd be wonderful. First pitch to Foltz, swung on and missed.
1: But being aggressive, though, which is good, because especially after that first one with the watching the two strikes go by.
0: Yeah, you're having to battle, find yourself, you know, down early. You'd rather be down early swinging rather than down early working.
1: Mm-hmm.
0: Nonetheless, though, Patrick Foltz down 0-1 early on. Second pitch to him going to be low. Patrick Foltz would love to start it off strong for the Raiders. 1-1 the count. Pitcher on the mound, Camden Canuck. Pitch to
1: goes down as well.

0: That's going to be 2-1 count. Almost on the ground. A lot of these going really low. Let's see if he continues with that pattern. For now, though, we get ready for the next pitch.
1: 2-1 to Patrick Foltz.
0: Another one low, almost on the ground. The count goes 3-1.
1: Yeah, be awesome to draw a walk here. Like we've mentioned, Raiders need base runners now more than ever by any means possible. Haven't put a run on the board since the bottom of the third inning. Panthers haven't put a run on the board since the top of the first inning.
0: Okay, that's going to be a buzz so we get a base.
1: Yeah,
0: looks like there might be a little bit of life, a little bit of energy here for the Raiders.
1: Yeah, walk for Patrick Foltz definitely starts the inning off right. You want any base runners by any means possible, and to do this is ginormous right now. So, up to the plate now, number 25, the catcher, Zach Butler. Zach Butler in the game today, currently 0-3 with 3 flyouts. So has been putting bat on ball. Just has not been able to find weak spots in the defense so far. Runner over at first is Patrick Foltz. First pitch to Zach Butler, going to be called strike number one.
0: Now they're going to watch that runner on first. He's fast. Got a big leadoff over there.
1: Yeah.
0: Definitely going to do. I mean, you're an interesting line here where you can't just put it all on the line, but you got to start making some big drastic moves here.
1: For sure. Pitch number two to Zach Butler is going to be lined out towards left field, so that's going to be a base hit for Zach Butler and advances Patrick Foltz over to second.
0: I'm quite happy with that.
1: Yeah.
0: That gets those runners again to first and second with only one out. I mean, one more thing goes their way, and they end up with a runner at third, and then that'll put them in scoring position. That's been a dangerous game, though, for the Raiders to get him in scoring position and leave him out there. So, not riding on this next batter.
1: Yeah, definitely. Braylon Blomquist stepping into the box right now. 1-3 on the day currently with glove to get another hit right here. First pitch to him is going to be looked at for strike number one.
0: Looks like that was on the outside corner, but
1: caught
0: it anyway.
1: Yeah, just caught the strike zone, says the umpire. So 0-1 currently to the shortstop, where they move to the bottom of the lineup, possibly to try and get this top of the lineup going. 0-1 to Blomquist. Pitch is going to be fouled up high.
0: How are they going to get to it?
1: Looks like that one's going to be on the concourse
0: again. Bounces off into the trees behind. I think the third time that's happened today.
1: Yeah, ball's flying right in front of us. No rain currently here at Nishuit Stadium.
0: Just have the umbrellas out.
1: Yeah, despite all the umbrellas, no rain currently. It's died down completely. Still gray skies. I'm sure more to come later on.
0: Mm-hmm.
1: Here comes the 0-2 pitch. That one's going to
0: be in
1: low.
0: The ground. No, decide not to run on it. Good decision. Still runner stay at first and second.
1: Yeah, ball does stay in front of the catcher. I mean, gosh, if a ball is able to get back behind the backstop, that does advance the runners for the Raiders.
0: Yes.
1: That'd be huge.
0: That would be ideal.
1: Yeah. So Braylon Blomquist, 1-2 count currently to the shortstop. Runners at first and second with one out. Pitch looks to be just inside to Blomquist. So 2-2 now the count.
0: Fans upset with that. I think this should have been a strike.
1: Panthers fans letting themselves be heard here at Nishuit Stadium. 2-2 the count currently to number two. See how he can fare here. He swings on that one opposite field. Looked like that one went possibly hit some fans in a tent over there. Dangerous foul ball.
0: That just went flying.
1: Yeah.
0: I would love to see the exit velocity on that one.
1: Yeah, fast one from Braylon Blomquist. Heads up for fans over there. Nonetheless, 2-2 the count currently to Blomquist. Here comes the pitch. Swung on out over the first baseman's head. That one's going to be fair.
0: Are we
1: not? It's foul.
0: He's saying it's foul?
1: The umpire calls it foul. That, I am mind blown at that
0: my
1: call. Wow.
0: That was...
1: That looked to be, from my angle, that looked to be fair.
0: That's
1: my
0: fair.
1: Angle.
0: That looks fair. I was looking at you. I was like, that's fair.
1: Yeah.
0: That's fair.
1: That looked to be a fair ball. And that's not my right state bias speaking. That looked to be a fair ball. It's under review currently. But that, if that's called fair, that's scoring around 100%. Patrick Foltz is coming home right there.
0: Yeah.
1: Patrick Foltz is halfway to third by the time that the right fielder even corrals that. He even gets a thought of where the ball is.
0: Yeah, they knew they were cooked. That's why they were like, that's why they kept waiting, pushing it to see if it was going to go. Because otherwise, we definitely score one run to tie, maybe even bring in another one to get the lead there. So that's a big moment.
1: That is a pivotal call right there from the first base umpire. I am mind blown, you know, currently. If this doesn't get overturned, I don't know, man. That was just mind-blowing, to say the least.
0: That was fair.
1: And no, it 100% looked to be over the first base line. And wow is all I can say. All I can say is wow currently.
0: Yeah, that was another real big moment coming here.
1: Yeah.
0: Down to reveal.
1: And you figure,
0: a basketball game.
1: Yeah, you figure if the call does stand, you'll hear some boos raining down here at Nishua Stadium.
0: Either way, you're going to hear some boos raining down. You got to get ready for that.
1: Yeah, crucial call here in the bottom of the eighth inning. I wonder how that would play out if they just advance the runners, you know, one base. If they do, you know, send Patrick Foltz home. I don't really know.
0: Here's someone got home. He was halfway to home. I mean,
1: all right, here it is.
0: Here comes
1: decision from the umpires. It's called a foul ball. I am baffled.
0: Okay.
1: Wow.
0: Okay,
1: I am baffled at that call, but we do not have replay booth available here.
0: If not, I would be playing and let it be known.
1: We cannot give you
0: anything else.
1: Decision. That's just our opinion over here in the broadcast booth. Well,
0: Raiders have a lot to do here now.
1: Yeah. 2-2 to Blomquist. Bounce that one off. So Blomquist still very much alive in this at bat here. Runners on first and second for the Raiders.
0: It's a wonder for the Raiders to kind of light the fire under them.
1: Yeah.
0: And they're like, you know what? We're just going to go win this anyway.
1: We have to, yeah. So 2-2 the count here to Braylon Blomquist. See how he can fare in a big moment here with runners on first and second.
0: That one looks to be
1: a little bit borderline outside. It brings him up.
0: Trey.
1: And now two outs for the Raiders. An ideal scenario dwindles out. And
0: unbelievable
1: now,
0: for the Raiders. Things are not going their way.
1: Heartbreaking decision. I was from the replay.
0: Well, Hunter Warren up to bat.
1: Top of the lineup here for the Raiders. Hunter Warren, like Lauren just mentioned. Warren currently 0-3 in the ballgame today. Looks to be a mound visit from the Panthers. Nobody warming up in the bullpen. Possibly just trying to give some words of advice to their guy out there on the mound.
0: Oh, that was...
1: I mean, man, talk about taking wind out of somebody's sails. Talk about, you know, deflating the air out of a room. Wow, what a monumental moment for the Raiders, just taken away in such an instant with that foul ball call.
0: Yeah, I mean, that foul, and then that strike call. I mean, that did look like it was a borderline, probably a strike for sure. But, I mean, it's just so, it's heartbreaking, but also so frustrating for the Raiders.
1: Yeah.
0: Had they just taken advantage of the opportunities I had before, we wouldn't be in this like final stretch situation.
1: Yeah, exactly. It's like the words of wisdom for their guy on the mound, Camden Canuck. It's over. Up to the plate, leadoff man, Hunter Warren, runners on first and second. Huge spot here for Warren to make something happen. See how it goes. First pitch to Hunter Warren is in, hits him. That's going to leave the bases.
0: Okay.
1: So he wears that one just off of the shoulder. Base is now loaded with two outs for the Raiders. They've been in this situation before, and they left Ducks on the pond. But
0: just two outs is what's scaring me up here for the Raiders. I mean, any base is a forced out.
1: Yeah.
0: I mean, the idea here is a walker or a homer.
1: And no better man to have on the plate, in my opinion, than Andrew Duncan. Currently in the ballgame today, 2-for-2. Also has two walks, has reached base all four times he's been at the plate today.
0: Alrighty, hopefully you can continue this.
1: So base is loaded to Andrew Duncan. Swings on the first pitch he sees, grounds it out towards third baseman, makes a play over the first.
0: He's safe.
1: You get in! The speedster gets over to first, and the game is tied at two.
0: They're going to go to review for that one, though. They're all going to go have a little conversation. Vampires. I think that one could have gone either way.
1: Wow.
0: I think you're safe with the mic.
1: I mean, what that's a bang-bang play at first base. First baseman does not agree with the call at all.
0: Mm-mm.
1: Call is going to be under review. Andrew Duncan eats out the throw to third. Allegedly beats it out. We'll see.
0: Crazy energy.
1: Oh, my gosh.
0: This is another big moment. Yeah. I don't know how many more we can have.
1: Huge, huge moment for the Raiders here after having another huge moment. This either leads to an RBI single that ties the game or the third out of the inning for the Raiders. Monumental call right here.
0: Very, very big.
1: Wow. Either it remains a 2-1 game or the Raiders tie it up at 2-2.
0: Oh.
1: It all relies on this one call. A huge spot from Andrew Duncan swinging on the first pitch he sees and to try and
0: keep
1: one out.
0: I was pretty happy with that. Looked like he found a gap in the defense.
1: Yeah.
0: But wow. Now it's another waiting game.
1: Yeah, my heart pounding here on the broadcast booth.
0: Same.
1: I mean, what a game we've seen. Definitely been a pitcher's duel, but no shortage of drama here in Issuit Stadium today.
0: No, not at all. I mean, this game, we're at start at 9, 11:30. Keep pushing this game even further.
1: Yeah.
0: Every replay, as they come on the field to finally give us their decision.
1: The runner is out at first. Raiders remain down in the ballgame, 2-1, going into the top of the ninth.
0: Great. So.
1: Wow.
0: Okay.
1: Talk about deflating the air out of a room.
0: Again.
1: Wow.
0: Again.
1: Raiders, 3 replay reviews in the game today. All 3 have gone the way of the Panthers. Raiders cannot catch a break today.
0: They cannot. And we're going, top of the ninth?
1: Yeah.
0: The Panthers score here. That's a death sentence.
1: Yeah, no. Chet Lax still on the mound here for the Raiders. And yeah, we'll take a little bit of a break here and come back with the ninth inning.
2: Got a question? Want to talk to us? Well, find us on Instagram and Facebook or give our office a call at 937-775-5555.
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1: Hello, ladies and gentlemen, and welcome back to WWSU 106.9 for the matchup today between the Raiders and the Milwaukee Panthers. Two outs already in the top of the ninth inning happened extremely quickly. Both were fly outs to right field. Nonetheless, though, third man up to the plate did single over to first, grounder right up the middle, got past Chet Lax to get the sole base runner on the base path for the Milwaukee Panthers thus far.
0: Yeah, I mean, we're at that two outs with that runner on base. Nothing super threatening right now. Yeah. Something to look out for sure.
1: And up to the plate, Charlie Marion, the hot bat for this Milwaukee team today. And he hits that one right field. That one's going to go all the way. And Charlie Marion comes up huge for the Milwaukee Panthers here with a two-run shot. And wow.
0: Well,
1: Raiders now find themselves down 4-1 after that hit from Charlie Marion.
0: That's great work for the Panthers. Props to them coming in absolute clutch in the ninth inning there as they celebrate down in the dugout.
1: Yeah,
0: that's a huge moment for them, but you just feel the energy for the Raiders just dissipate.
1: No doubt, home run from Charlie Marion. That's his third hit of the day. 3-for-5 is Charlie Marion. First pitch to Dylan O'Connell is going to be in. Looked at strike number one. And just like that, Raiders find themselves down 4-1. Panthers strike in the first and the last inning.
0: Okay, fouls that one off. So 0-2, but man, Raiders need like a walk-off homer.
1: Yeah, they need something
0: huge. They need like a grand slam to put this thing away.
1: Yeah. 0-2 right now in the ball game for Dylan O'Connell. Chet Lax, 0-2 pitch, going to be looked at down the middle, strike three.
0: Already.
1: So Chet Lax gets off the mound, but not much hype this time.
0: No.
1: After giving up that two-run shot to Charlie Marion to extend that Panther lead to 3.
0: Listen, if the Raiders want to win it, they need like a walk-off grand slam here.
1: The Raiders need something huge here. Up to the plate is going to be the not-so-hot spot of the lineup for the Raiders today. Egan Holmstrom, after that, J.P. Peltier, then going into Cy Turner and Gus Gregory. Only man out of those four today to have a hit or to get on base is J.P. Peltier. Keegan Holmstrom actually did get on base through a walk, but Peltier is the only one to have a hit out of those four on the day.
0: Raiders have to come through with something absolutely crazy here.
1: Yeah, big, big spot here in the bottom of the ninth. Camden Canuck still on the mound. And wow, what a shot from Charlie Marion to extend that lead to 3. That was a no-doubt home run off the bat.
0: Absolutely. Everybody knew that was gone the moment it hit the bat. It was a beautiful stab, I won't lie. But that, kind of hurt me a little bit as a Raiders fan.
1: Yeah, swung on that one. He stood in the box for an extra second there, really watched his ball go over the fence. I want to say he hit a little bit of a bat flip and then was talking his stuff, rounding the bases.
0: Yeah, he was.
1: I mean, oh my gosh. Raiders, if that does not light a fire under you, I don't know what will. Especially being the one seed in this tournament, the two seed comes in, you're at your home field. They come in and have really just punched you in the mouth through this game and you haven't responded.
0: Yeah, I mean, that either lights on fire under you or you've just mentally checked out and don't and accepted the loss.
1: They can't mentally check out. Because if they lose, you got to come right back and you got to play again. So it's like, you got to be mentally strong. Like,
0: you got to be, if you're mentally strong, you don't have to play through the rain that's about to come down in like an hour.
1: And on top of all this, on top of the rain that's coming, on top of them already playing through this game, they're going to be playing an Oakland team who just came into Mishuit Stadium less than 2 weeks ago and swept this Raiders team. Beat them all three games. So, I mean,
0: what are we doing?
1: I don't know. We're in for a big spot right here. But nonetheless, number 35, Keegan Holmstrom, coming up to the plate, 0 for 2 in today's ball game with a walk. See how he can fare here against Camden Canuck, who has threw 22 pitches, has only given up one hit, and has only walked one. So we'll see how he can fare here. Bottom of 9, Raiders need it to stay alive. First pitch to Keegan Holmstrom, looked at.
0: Strike. That one looked like it was pretty little outside, but does go into the strike.
1: Yeah, nonetheless, called strike number 1. 0-1 currently the count to Keegan Holmstrom. Holmstrom fouls that one off. Quick 0-2 count now for Keegan Holmstrom. Not what you want if you are a Raider fan. And man, despite 6 hits today from the Raiders, haven't been able to really get any signs of life going outside of the bottom of the third. 0-2 to Keegan Holmstrom. That one inside and low. Ball number 1. So 1-2 currently to count to Keegan. Bad news bears for the Raiders currently.
0: Man,
1: 1-2 to count.
0: Nothing. Like, nothing's going their way at all.
1: Yeah, Keegan Holmstrom staying alive. Doing what you need him to do here, though. Swinging at anything close. You need this Raiders team to stay strong now.
0: They better.
1: Yeah, more than anything. 1-2 currently to count the Keegan Holmstrom. Here comes 1-2 pitch from Canuck. That one
0: was high, way high at his head.
1: So 2-2, now the count. Raiders need some sign of life here in the bottom of the 9.
0: Anything.
1: Find themselves down 4-1 now in the ballgame. That one low. Great job from Holmstrom to battle back, making this count full from 0-2. Here, payoff pitch, bottom of the 9th inning to Keegan Holmstrom. Here's it comes. That one swung on out towards center field. Center fielder ranging towards the ball.
0: He's
1: able to make a play.
0: It.
1: Looked like that one might have been a little bit low. He kind of had to dip down for it. Was Keegan Holmstrom.
0: I don't even want to talk about it. This is getting too painful.
1: This is getting bad if you are a fan of the Raiders. Nonetheless, J.P. Pelletier coming up to the plate. Need it here to show some signs of life. J.P. Pelletier.
0: I mean, if we could just get a guy on base, I think I'd be happy with that.
1: Yeah,
0: swing in a miss.
1: Swing at the first pitch he sees, misses it, unfortunately. 0-1 now the count for Pelletier. Pelletier, 1-for-3 in the ballgame today, had a hit earlier on, hasn't really done much since. Looks at that one. Strike 2. Back-to-back Raiders getting down 0-2 early on. See if Pelletier is able to battle back like Holmstrom was. Figures he needs it right here. Swing at anything close. You cannot look at any ball down the middle. That one low.
0: Very low.
1: Good eye from Pelletier there to watch that one go past. So 1-2 now to Pelletier, bottom of 9 in the game that the Raiders losing 4-1. Looks at that curveball down and away. 2-2 now the count to Pelletier. Good eye on back-to-back pitches. Possibly trying to work himself into a full count. 2-2 right here. 3-2 now the count to J.P. Pelletier, full once again.
0: I This is just not good for the Raiders.
1: No, not at all. That one,
0: Check swing.
1: Holds it back, called strike three. And just like that, Raiders are down to their final out in this ball game. And with senior Cy Turner up to the plate, Raider faithful holding their breaths. Not a good situation. Not good for the broadcasters. Not good for the fans. It's not good for the players. It's not good for anybody here in Nishuit Stadium today. As Cy Turner checks swings on that one, he did go.
0: Yeah.
1: 0-1 the count now for Cy Turner at the plate. Turner 0-4 in the ballgame today with two strikeouts. That's not what you need out of your senior veteran presence here on this team.
0: Mm-mm.
1: Raiders would love for him to come through clutch here. Looks at that one. Strike. So that's three Raiders. Holmstrom, Peltier, now Cy Turner, all three getting down 0-2 in the bottom of the ninth inning. Wow. Not what you want to see if you are part of the Raider hopeful. So 0-2 to Cy Turner.
0: Mm-mm.
1: Down to his last strike.
0: Okay, that one goes outside.
1: Good eye there from Cy Turner. 11:51 is the time in the ball game. Online, first pitch for game two is slated to be pitched at 12:30.
0: Though there is a note that might get delayed with the big rain that is supposed to be coming through.
1: Yeah, we'll see.
0: Pitch
1: to Cy Turner, fouled.
0: It's going to go foul.
1: Fouled off near the concourse. Panther fans can sense an upset brewing.
0: Yes, they can.
1: It would just be, I mean, insane for the two seed to knock off number one Wright State here. I mean,
0: you love a good upset.
1: Yeah.
0: That's going to be painful for the Raiders.
1: Raiders favored heavily going into this tournament. Strike three, Cy Turner down on strike, standing in the box still. And the Raiders are going to lose 4-1. Wow.
0: Well, that was quite the game.
1: Yeah.
0: Any final thoughts before we get ready for the next game at 12:30?
1: I want to say a couple words. Disappointment. That's about all I can say. I feel very disappointed. I'm not very happy in the slightest. I can't find very many things to be positive about if you want me to be 100% honest here.
0: To be positive.
1: They couldn't get the bats going. Actually, I'll find something to be positive about. Griffin Page, outstanding day on the mound. Phenomenal day from Griffin Page. Chet Laxto comes into the game, gives up a two-run homer in the top of the ninth inning. Not what you want to see, but it's also like, you know, it happens sometimes. You can't really be mad at the guy for that. We were already down 2-1. They didn't get anything going on the offensive side for the whole nine innings of the ball game. I mean, the Raiders, these Raiders better, they better change something in the next 45 minutes or else it's going to be a bad game too.
0: Everything around in the next 45 minutes or work.
1: Yeah. Any closing thoughts from you?
0: That was painful. And I thought the Raiders were going to come back, and they didn't. So this will be very, very interesting for the next game, because if they don't win that, man, that's going to be a mark on them for a while.
1: Yeah. And with that being said, I am Robbie Jordan here with Lauren Mount. Raiders lose in the ballgame to the Panthers 4-1. We'll see you right back here on WWSU 106.9 for game two a little bit later on against the Oakland Grizzlies. Thank you for tuning in. Have a wonderful day.

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So you're on tour. I don't know how long you'll be gone, but I hope it's a blast. And I love you, dude. Yeah, you can come on over. All right, man.

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Ever heard that one song you love, but the radio never seems to play? 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
1: Got a question? Want to talk to us? Well, find us on Instagram and Facebook, or give our office a call at 937-775-5555.

calling you back, man. That was an awesome message. I hope you're having fun, man. So you're on tour. I don't know how long you'll be gone, but I hope it's a blast. And I love you, dude. Yeah, you can come over. All right, man. Bye.

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0: 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That was an awesome message. 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I don't know how long you'll be gone, but I hope it's a blast. 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All right, man. 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